the road, baby. It's Vicky Ochoa on Texas Country 99.5 The Wolf. Big congrats to Lainey Duck officially tying the knot. The details of her wedding dress are so amazing. We got to talk about this next on The Wolf.

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Need a crash course in everything Texan? Just listen. 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

0: Oh, the heavens definitely blessed us with the first photos of Lady Wilson and Duck officially getting hitched on Mother's Day. It's Vicky Ochoa on 99.5 The Wolf. Like, these photos are so stunning. Y'all thought it was AI. No lie. They just look so perfect. Lady Wilson looks so beautiful. Duck looks so handsome. And let's talk about the wedding dress first. Like, good Lord. She wore a custom Oscar de la Renta white gown with over 20,000 Swarovski crystals hand-sewn for her, over 1,500 cherry blossoms designed around her neckline and her bust. Oh, absolutely gorgeous. And the cake? Oh, it was huge. 5 tiers with fresh pink flowers. The wedding guests had all the who's who, from Luke Bryan to Jelly Roll to Ella Langley to Miranda Lambert. Like, it was definitely a good time. And not to mention, y'all, that got hitched in a cave. Duck shared they were driving on a roadside out in Dixon, Tennessee, and saw a billboard to get married in a cave. He's like, you want to do it? He's like, yeah, let's go for it. Oh, it was so nice. I would never picture Lainey Wilson getting married in a cave, y'all. Check out the video and pictures on our Instagram, 99.5 The Wolf DFW.
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It feels like almost 90 degrees right now in Victory Park. Like, I don't want to be here at work. I want to be in the pool. Yeah, with the paloma in my hand. That's the type of summer vibe I'm ready for.

show up. Where's my Dallas Cowboy fans at? Where you at? Where you at? Not the haters. Y'all go sit down. I ain't talking to y'all. Dallas Cowboys just dropped their 2026 schedule. And y'all, for the 13th time in franchise history, our Dallas Cowboys will open the season against the New York Giants Sunday, September 13th.

0: know you are about ready to wrap up this work week and hit the weekend. I'm Vicky Ochoa on Texas Country 99.5 The Wolf. 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
6: 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My idea of country music is always about the pictures it paints for you. I don't like songs that don't give me images in my mind. You think about great pop songs that you love. Sometimes you don't always know what they mean, but there's some great words in there. Hotel California is a good example. I don't know totally what that's about, but, you know, on a dark desert highway, you know, it's just, you see everything they're saying.
7: A better life with Dr. Sanjay Gupta.
8: If you're someone who isn't super active, just thinking about the amount of exercise you're supposed to get every week can feel daunting. 75 minutes of vigorous exercise, 150 minutes of moderate intensity exercise. It's a lot. But I have some good news for you in the form of a recent study out of Norway. Researchers found that for most sedentary people, getting just 5 more minutes of meaningful movement a day had a statistically significant impact on their expected lifespan. So did reducing the amount of time they sat every day by just 30 minutes. That's not to say that this bare minimum is what you should aspire to, but I think it's a good reminder that doing something is always better than doing nothing. The point is, just get started. Work just a little bit more movement into your daily routine, and don't even think of it as exercise. I'm Dr. Sanjay Gupta, helping you live a better life.
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1: When I decided to move, I was kind of running out of my lease in Boone, where I was no longer a student at the time. I decided to leave Boone, and I had just recently dropped out with 21 hours left to pursue music. And my parents have always been very supportive, and they don't make a ton of money. 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

0: You said you're a big Shenandoah fan. 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

0: it's always a good night when George Strait's on your radio, serenading you on Texas Country, 99 by the Wolf. I'm Vicky Ochoa. Saturday night, May 23rd, the iconic Shenandoah is taking over Billy Bob's Texas. You're going to need your good button up for this show. It's going down. You, your babe, a few cold ones, singing, dancing, maybe getting emotional and reminiscing on some of the good songs from back in the day. Let's get you tickets now. Caller number 9 wins. 888-787-1995. Good luck from Texas Country, 99.5 The Wolf. 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
5: What are the chances you are listening to this while drinking a nice hot cup of coffee? If so, don't let me stop you. For years, we've been reporting on the health benefits of coffee, and that's not going to stop today. A new study, this one out of Harvard School of Public Health, found that coffee and tea could help lower your risk of developing dementia. People who enjoyed 1 to 3 caffeinated cups a day saw the biggest impact. In addition to the caffeine, coffee contains hundreds of bioactive compounds that can influence inflammation, glucose metabolism, vascular function, and oxidative stress. It's also possible coffee drinkers might be doing other things that keep them healthy. Eating a more balanced diet, getting plenty of exercise, sleep, not smoking, or drinking too much alcohol. And finally, staying socially active. I'm Dr. Sanjay Gupta, helping you live a better life.
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0: making North Richland Hills proud tonight, y'all. You're caller number 9, friend. You got tickets to see Shenandoah.
1: All right. That's what I want to hear.
0: Woo, woo. 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
1: My girlfriend.
0: Hey, what's your girlfriend's name? 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

Country 99 by the Wolf on Vicky Ochoa. So have you seen all the wedding pictures of Lainey Wilson and Duck officially getting hitched? They got married in a really unique venue, in a cave, y'all, like dead serious, in Dixon, Tennessee. They said they were driving on a back road and spotted a billboard.

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0: Oh, I know. I was just excited as you were when I heard Kacey Musgraves announced a second show in Dallas on her Middle of Nowhere tour. It's Vicky Ocho on Texas Country 99.5 by the Wolf. Yep, she's taking over the AAC on Saturday, October 10th. And we got your tickets first thing tomorrow morning at 8:40 with Tara and Ryan. And when it comes to Texas, Kacey lays it out on what it means to be a Texan.
1: Well, I will say Texas is massive, right? And it encompasses so many different kinds of people. You will find every type of person, every story, every background, every belief. But there is, among those differences, there is a very uniting factor that is being a Texan. 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
13: She comes to Oklahoma, and it's not like this now, but at first, she had to have felt like, where am I? What is this place? And the same with me. You know, I go to L.A., and it's like, what is this place? Like, how do I fit in here? And I would still feel that way if she wasn't there, you know, and I think the same thing with her when she comes to Oklahoma. It's just, that's what completes the journey for us, is it's just as long as we're together, it really doesn't matter.
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14: You know, it's interesting. For such a long time, I think people thought about diseases as something that mostly happened later in life. Just in recent years, however, we as a society have really begun to think about preventing certain ailments much, much earlier. Case in point, new study out of Northwestern University School of Medicine found the mid-30s are a major turning point for men's heart health. For women, about a decade later. 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These are things everyone can do to decrease their risk of heart disease. I'm Dr. Sanjay Gupta, helping you live a better life.
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1: I always liken it to being in a sandbox and just like calling a bunch of friends over and we're just going to make some stuff and see what happens. 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
1: If, you know, George Strait and Garth Brooks still get excited about it, I don't think it ever gets old. It's always one of the most exciting things in the world to know, man, I took this song and went in the studio and made this piece of art that I love, that I hope other people love. And then it kind of has its own life, and you go out to play a show and people are singing it back to you. There's nothing like that. It's impossible to describe other than it's just perfect and it's amazing.
2: 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Here comes the Texas Country.

Saturday Night by the Wolf on Vicky Ochoa. I have so many favorite songs off of Kacey Musgraves' new album, Middle of Nowhere. Her TikTok viral dance moves for Mexico Honey is a 10 out of 10. 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

show up. We're friends, right? Yeah, like we're peoples, and friends let friends use their Paramount Plus login and password. So go ahead and fork it over. I really want to see Dutton Ranch, but I don't want to have to pay for another streaming membership. But I think I might just have to fork over my debit card because hearing what Beth and Rip are going to go through this season, oh, it's going to be good. Hear about it next.

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1: Thomas Rhett for this almost weekend, y'all. I'm Texas Country 99.5 The Wolf. I'm Vicky Ochoa. I cannot wait to see Dutton Ranch officially premieres tomorrow on Paramount Plus. Are you ready too? I mean, the cast has been doing so much promoting for the debut season of what we've been waiting for years, especially Kelly Riley, who portrays Beth Dutton. She breaks down on what we can expect between Beth and Rip in this debut season of Dutton Ranch.
2: It's hard to find one word. I mean, they've laid Yellowstone to rest. It's gone back to the land itself, the Native Americans. It was so poetically ended by Taylor. And Beth and Rip are, as you know, they really are starting again from the ashes. They're looking for some simplicity. They're looking for some quiet and just family. They just want to be left alone after all that fighting. And unfortunately, life does not allow them.
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0: three-star Matthew Ramsey of Old Dominion runs down their influences.
1: Our influences kind of run the gamut. 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So there's everything from country, you know, Alabama, to Motown. Trevor grew up in Detroit, so he had a lot of that. So there's a lot of pop, a lot of rock. I think Brad was a big Guns N' Roses fan. It runs the gamut, and I think you can kind of see that when you come see our show and hear our whole like body of work and all our songs. We cover all the bases, I think.
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Meg Maroney with 9 nominations for the ACMs on Sunday night. I'm Vicky Ochoa on Texas Country 99.5 The Wolf. And that includes Female Artist of the Year. She's up against some big wigs in the industry. Miranda Lambert with 8 nominations. Ella Langley and

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Kiki Ochoa. If you are a big pickle lover like me, National Pickle Day is on Saturday, and I have to tell you how Smoothie King is celebrating with their new pickle smoothie next on The Wolf.

0: If you love pickles as much as I do, may I have your attention, please? It's Vicky Ocho on Texas Country 99.5 The Wolf. Saturday is National Pickle Day, baby. And Smoothie King is teaming up with Grillo's Pickles to release a limited edition one-of-a-kind pickle smoothie. This is really cool because I never thought anybody would create a smoothie out of a pickle, but leave it to Smoothie King to keep things interesting for us. They're blending pickles with bananas, kale, and coconut water and calling it the pickle smoothie. Saturday is National Pickle Day, so they are giving away many versions of their pickle smoothie. And you know what, y'all? I think I'm down to try it. Yeah, but don't ask me to do no mayonnaise smoothie. Ugh.
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13: Would you believe it if I told you that tooth decay is the most common non-communicable disease in the world, even here in the United States? 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
15: Obviously, when you get nominated for awards, it's nice when you win them. But at the same time, I don't ever think about trying to win an award. And I always have to put that out there, you know. I just want to make the best music possible.

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1: I always liken it to being in a sandbox and just like calling a bunch of friends over and we're just going to make some stuff and see what happens. And the thing I keep being reminded of is that it's called playing music. And I think a lot of the times we all forget that because it's a job as well, but it's like it's playing. It's the first word is playing guitar, playing the drums, playing music, playing. It's meant to have a playfulness quality about it.
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for chilling with us tonight on Texas Country 99.5 The Wolf. I'm Mickey Ochoa with Zach Taub, South of Sanity. Next, Zach Taub, big night for him, Sunday night at the ACMs. Not only is he performing, but he's also nominated for 5 categories.

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0: Y'all leave me to Kenny Chesney to make this Thursday night feel like a Friday night. I'm Vicky Ochoa on Texas Country 99.5 The Wolf. Where's my Dallas Cowboy fans at? Where you at? Where you at? I'm not talking to the haters. The haters can sit down because you're not in this conversation. This is for the fans. So what do we think? Our Dallas Cowboys official schedule drop today. It's going to be a good season. I don't care what anybody says. It's going to be a good season. Dak is back. He got a broken heart. He's playing with revenge. He wants that Super Bowl. The Dallas Cowboys kick off game one Sunday, September 13th. Cowboys taking on the New York Giants. And this is crazy because this is the 13th time in franchise history the Dallas Cowboys will open the season against the New York Giants. I don't know about you, but I'm feeling it. I'm feeling it in my bones. This is our year.
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10: A better life with Dr. Sanjay Gupta.
11: Across the country right now, at this very moment, there are probably arguments taking place about who's doing more of the housework, the homework, the shuttling of kids from this activity to that. It's true. By and large, women do more of this than men. But doesn't have to be that way. And if you and your spouse can level that playing field, it's going to make both of you and your kids happier. Psychologist Yelena Ketchmanovich says this might be how you get there. As hard as it might be at first, try to think of your partner like a teammate, not an adversary. Learn how to do some of the chores your partner does to get a better understanding of how much effort something takes. And finally, take the time to acknowledge what the other person is doing, and every now and then, even express your appreciation. That'll go a long way. I'm Dr. Sanjay Gupta, helping you live a better life.
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1: Our influences kind of run the gamut. There's a lot of us in the band, and we listen to all kinds of different stuff. So there's everything from country, you know, Alabama, to Motown. Trevor grew up in Detroit, so he had a lot of that. So there's a lot of pop, a lot of rock. I think Brad was a big Guns N' Roses fan. 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We cover all the bases, I think.

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1: It's 11 o'clock in Texas country. The one, the original.

Lip Black on Texas Country 99.5 The Wolf. I'm Vicky Ochoa. Ladies, get ready. A huge designer coffee shop is coming to Dallas. And I mean huge. I'll tell you all about it next on The Wolf.

0: the big news. DFW is finally getting a designer coffee shop. I'm Vicky Ochoa on Texas Country 99.5 The Wolf. If you follow me on Instagram, On Air with Vicky, then you know I am a coffee connoisseur. I just love coffees from all different types of shops. Some are good, some are bad, but I'm still going back for it. Allen Premium Outlet just announced that Coach is getting a coffee shop. You know, the designer bag store. Yeah, they have several locations across the U.S., and everybody raves how great their coffee is, especially the cutesy drinks that come with the chocolate-shaped Coach bags. Yes, Allen Premium Outlet says the store is expected to open this summer, and the Coach Coffee Shop Cafe will feature specialty lattes, matcha, fresh lemonades, oversized cookies, and designer-inspired desserts. I'm going to stay close to the story. As soon as we find out when the Coach Designer Coffee Shop opens in the Allen Premium Outlet, you will be first to know.
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8: 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So they were like, you know, we obviously fully support, you know, you going out to Nashville and chasing your dream. 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
11: You ever wonder why the same cold virus makes some people so sick and others not sick at all? Well, according to an interesting new study out of Yale School of Medicine, one key factor is how quickly the cells in their noses, called nasal cells, respond to the virus and contain it. It's called the interferon response, and it can vary for different people. Now, when that response gets inhibited, it can trigger a different reaction, which leads to excessive mucus production and inflammation. In other words, a cold that is a lot more miserable. Of course, there are other factors at play: your genetics, any underlying conditions, immunity from vaccinations or previous infections. If you are trying really hard not to get sick, high-quality masks, they can be very effective. Also, good old-fashioned hand washing. And remember not to touch your face. I'm Dr. Sanjay Gupta, helping you live a better life.

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1: They sing every word to every song, not just singles, you know, album cuts. And it's just a feeling of, wow, this is why I do this in the first place. I mean, it takes you back to the first time that you're on stage for four people singing over beer bottles. But then you're like, wow, I've come to this, and people really know me and know my music. And I don't know, it just sometimes overwhelms me.

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by the Wolf. Leave it to Lainey Wilson and her husband Duck to get married in a very unique venue. It ain't no barn. It ain't no church. It's something cooler than that. Let's talk about it next on The Wolf.

0: sending the best of luck to our friend Cody Johnson, nominated for 5 awards Sunday night at the ACMs. And he's performing, y'all. And it's all live on Prime Video. I'm Vicky Ocho on Texas Country 99.5 The Wolf. I am so obsessed with Lainey Wilson and Duck's wedding. Ugh, talk about a stunning celebration. They officially got married on Mother's Day, and everybody's talking about the dress and the cake, but let's talk about the venue. So unique to get married in a cave. That's right, a cave out in Dixon, Tennessee. The two said they were traveling on a back road and saw a sign promoting to get married in a cave. They took a tour, they loved it, and the pictures on how they transformed this cave into a luxury wedding blows my mind. You got to check out all the pictures you may have not seen already on our Facebook, 99.5 The Wolf.
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11: If you are the parent of an infant, it can be really hard to find baby foods that are truly healthy for your child. According to a new study out of UNC Chapel Hill, almost 3/4 of baby foods are ultra-processed and may contain additives that are linked to potential health problems later in life. The study's lead author said what shocked her was that the top ingredient in 71% of these baby foods wasn't a fruit or vegetable. It was one or more additives that babies' guts are not fully developed enough to be able to handle. Eating the right food at this stage of life is so important, because this is when children begin developing dietary preferences for the rest of their lives. So take the extra time to look at the ingredient labels on the foods you are buying. You're going to want short lists and also ingredients that you recognize.

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5: I had tears everywhere and like snot everywhere because I was crying. And she walked over to me and she had her new perfume in her hand. And she said, "Honey, do you want some of my perfume?" And then she goes, "Smell my neck." And I was like, "Dolly, I have just cried for the last 20 minutes. I am afraid I'm going to snot on you."
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7: The risk of stroke goes up for all of us as we age. But for women, the risk really amplifies after menopause. In fact, one in five women in the United States between the ages of 55 and 75 will have a stroke. But according to a new study carried out by researchers in California, adhering to the Mediterranean diet can significantly lower that risk. One expert said, "We continue to see study after study showing that a predominantly plant-based diet improves all sorts of different outcomes. Now, with this diet in particular, you've seen it lower the risk of certain types of cancer, diabetes, depression, dementia, even gum disease." Now, as a reminder, the Mediterranean diet prioritizes eating vegetables, fruits, beans, olive oil, nuts and fish, and limiting meat and dairy. I'm Dr. Sanjay Gupta, helping you live a better life.
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0: He's won a ton of them, but how important are those awards to Chris Stapleton?
1: Obviously, when you get nominated for awards, it's nice when you win them. But at the same time, I don't ever think about trying to win an award. And I always have to put that out there. You know, I just want to make the best music possible.

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1: I write very visually. My idea of country music is always about the pictures it paints for you. I don't like songs that don't give me images in my mind. You think about great pop songs that you love. Sometimes you don't always know what they mean, but there's some great words in there. Hotel California is a good example. I don't know totally what that's about, but, you know, on a dark desert highway, you know, it's just, you see everything they're saying.

Texas? Need a crash course in everything Texan? Just listen. 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

0: Country star Kane Brown talks about his buddy, Chris Young.
1: Yeah, that was one of the things, like, before, you know, anybody even really knew who I was. You know, I just kept covering his songs, and I wanted him to notice me so bad. And the first time I met him, I met his mom as well. And I remember her telling me, like, yeah, we knew about you before, you know, anybody else. Because somebody hit him up whenever I put Getting You Home on YouTube. And she listened to it and then showed Chris. Now just getting to write with him whenever, and just, it's surreal.

0: Country star Keith Urban reminds us all, work and no play is pretty dull.
1: I always liken it to being in a sandbox and just like calling a bunch of friends over and we're just going to make some stuff and see what happens. And the thing I keep being reminded of is that it's called playing music. And I think a lot of the times we all forget that because it's a job as well, but it's like it's playing. It's the first word is playing guitar, playing the drums, playing music, playing. It's meant to have a playfulness quality about it.

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4: What do you suppose the first thing country star Blake Shelton does after he records a song?
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7: If you're someone who isn't super active, just thinking about the amount of exercise you're supposed to get every week can feel daunting. 75 minutes of vigorous exercise, 150 minutes of moderate intensity exercise. It's a lot. But I have some good news for you in the form of a recent study out of Norway. Researchers found that for most sedentary people, getting just 5 more minutes of meaningful movement a day had a statistically significant impact on their expected lifespan. So did reducing the amount of time they sat every day by just 30 minutes. That's not to say that this bare minimum is what you should aspire to, but I think it's a good reminder that doing something is always better than doing nothing. The point is, just get started. Work just a little bit more movement into your daily routine, and don't even think of it as exercise. I'm Dr. Sanjay Gupta, helping you live a better life.
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13: When I decided to move, I was kind of running out of my lease in Boone, where I was no longer a student at the time. I decided to leave Boone, and I had just recently dropped out with 21 hours left to pursue music. And my parents have always been very supportive, and they don't make a ton of money. So they were like, you know, we obviously fully support, you know, you going out to Nashville and chasing your dream. But we also don't have the ability to kind of catch you if you fall.

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1: 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Hotel California is a good example. I don't know totally what that's about, but, you know, on a dark desert highway, you know, it's just, you see everything they're saying.
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1: If, you know, George Strait and Garth Brooks still get excited about it, I don't think it ever gets old. 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There's nothing like that. 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
1: I had tears everywhere and like snot everywhere because I was crying. And she walked over to me and she had her new perfume in her hand. And she said, "Honey, do you want some of my perfume?" 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And I was like, "Dolly, I have just cried for the last 20 minutes. I am afraid I'm going to snot on you."
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1: 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I mean, it takes you back to the first time that you're on stage for four people singing over beer bottles. 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
1: In Dallas, on the southbound side of Loop 12, there's a wreck at Jefferson Boulevard. This is blocking three lanes to the right. Traffic is moving slow through the area. Use caution if you are heading that way. And then in Arlington, westbound 20, there's road work at 360, and just one lane is open. Use caution and expect a delay there as well. I'm Junior Caruso on 99.5 The Wolf.
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9: You ever wonder why the same cold virus makes some people so sick and others not sick at all? Well, according to an interesting new study out of Yale School of Medicine, one key factor is how quickly the cells in their noses, called nasal cells, respond to the virus and contain it. It's called the interferon response, and it can vary for different people. Now, when that response gets inhibited, it can trigger a different reaction, which leads to excessive mucus production and inflammation. In other words, a cold that is a lot more miserable. 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Also, good old-fashioned hand washing. And remember not to touch your face. I'm Dr. Sanjay Gupta, helping you live a better life.
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0: 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It is the Wake Up with the Wolf show with Tara and Judge Ryan.
1: Okay, it's time for Ryan's Court.
2: Okay, this is from Lauren in Red Oak. She sent us this DM to our Wolf Instagram page. Hey, Tara and Ryan, I'm still fuming over what happened at my dad's wedding. So my widowed father recently married a woman, we'll call Amanda. Beautiful, intimate ceremony, maybe 20 guests total. Everything was classy and heartfelt. And then it got weird. The only single adult there was my younger sister, Casey. Now, Casey is a total rock star, successful attorney, just has her life completely together. She just happens to be single. Apparently, in some people's minds, that means she's a charity case. Near the end of the reception, instead of tossing the bouquet, our new stepmom decided to just walk up and give the bouquet to Casey. The room laughs. Casey smiles politely. Then she says, "Don't worry, Casey. Your turn will come someday." I could see it all over her face. She was extremely embarrassed. Here's what I need to know. Am I wrong for wanting to confront the stepmom and demand an apology?
3: I honestly, it sounds like the stepmom didn't mean anything by it. She wasn't trying to hurt feelings. It was just supposed to be a gesture. And I think there's nothing wrong with Lisa going and talking to the stepmom, but I wouldn't come at her and be angry and demand an apology. But just put a bug in her ear that, hey, this actually kind of hurt feelings.
2: Take the high road. Okay.
4: So here's my take on that. Coming from a stepmom of two daughters, that one is vocal, one is not a vocal person, one likes confrontation, and one does not. I think the stepmom should have foregone the whole bouquet thing if she knew that the one daughter was the only single person there. I see that as stepmom kind of being a little vicious to a certain extent.
2: Yeah.
0: Really? I just think it's a...
2: She was the only single person there,
0: too. It's a playful, fun thing you do at your wedding, and then you take a picture with the person that caught the bouquet. I don't know that she was being malicious. Yeah. That's interesting.
2: So you're okay with her confronting her about this?
4: I think so.
0: Morning, Ryan's Court. What do you think?
5: Well, you know, either way, she would have been called out and singled out as being single. What if they had announced, hey, all single people come to the floor for the bouquet? Right. She'd have been the only one standing out there.
2: What right. about when the stepmom said, don't worry, Casey, your turn will come someday?
0: People say that to us single people all the time.
2: Okay.
0: All the time people say that to us.
2: Right. Ryan's Court, juror, what say you?
6: Well, I don't think there was any bad intention mentioned, but I think that with it being an intimate ceremony and only one single person, that the call should have been not done at all, just not even passed off the bridal talk.
0: Right. But now that it has been done, how do you think it should be handled?
6: I think the sister could just mention to the stepmother that it hurt her feelings, but I don't think it should be blown up out of proportion.
2: Okay. I'm going to go ahead and rule in Lisa's favor this morning.

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3: 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Dylan Scott will be at Billy Bob's. 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
1: In Dallas, there's an accident on southbound Loop 12 near Jefferson Boulevard. This is blocking three right lanes. Traffic is moving slow through the area. Use caution if you're heading that way. And then in Arlington on westbound 20, construction at 360 has just one lane open and traffic is moving slow through the area. I'm Junior Caruso on 99.5 The Wolf.
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10: A better life with Dr. Sanjay Gupta.
11: If you are the parent of an infant, it can be really hard to find baby foods that are truly healthy for your child. According to a new study out of UNC Chapel Hill, almost three-quarters of baby foods are ultra-processed and may contain additives that are linked to potential health problems later in life. The study's lead author said what shocked her was that the top ingredient in 71% of these baby foods wasn't a fruit or vegetable. It was one or more additives that babies' guts are not fully developed enough to be able to handle. Eating the right food at this stage of life is so important because this is when children begin developing dietary preferences for the rest of their lives. So take the extra time to look at the ingredient labels on the foods you are buying. You're going to want short lists and also ingredients that you recognize. I'm Dr. Sanjay Gupta, helping you live a better life.
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1: I was all but 22, I think, at the time. I'd been out on the road, lonely at night, and it'd been a while.

0: 99.5 The Wolf. Good morning, y'all. Happy Friday. It's a Wake Up with the Wolf show with Tara and Ryan. I'm Tara. You're Ryan.
1: Hello.
0: Girl Ella is talking all about girl power in some new interview. I love her.
1: Oh, she's the best.
0: We both met her, and she's as amazing as you would hope that she is.
1: Yes.
0: And so she's one of those people that you see all this amazing stuff happening to her, and you're really happy for her because, wow.
1: I mean, she's just blowing up, and she could have a big weekend at the ACM Awards, too. Fingers crossed.
0: Yes, she could.
1: Fingers crossed.
0: That'd be fantastic. You guys could have a big weekend or a big Friday with us. We're giving away a trip for four to Disneyland Resort's 70th celebration. Coming up at 7 o'clock this morning, we're going to share a little keyword with you to get you in the running for that. And, so cool, right?
1: Yeah, it's going to be fantastic. We were just there a couple months ago, and second trip we've given away to Disneyland. So you want to get in on this one. If you missed the first one, that's okay. Got a chance at this one.
0: We're big fans of giving away the trips to Disneyland.
1: Well, we thank our friends at Disney for helping us do that. Very friendly.
0: I have a crick in my neck, so I can't look to the left.
1: So just do it real quick then. It'll work it out.
0: I tried that and the thing where you like roll your, I can feel it.
1: Right.
0: Would it be too bougie to ask to have an in-house masseuse in the mornings?
1: That's what I was going to ask. Are you asking me to massage your neck right now?
0: No, absolutely not. I don't want you touching me. That's fine. That was not what
1: Whoa.
0: I meant.
1: Well, you don't have to say it that way.
0: You're a married man. That's weird.
1: I just thought, you know how, look, I love you ladies, but sometimes you'll kind of just put something out there as a suggestion and we're supposed to do the math. I thought that's what you were doing was saying, oh, I have a crick in my neck. And I was supposed to just jump up and just start.
0: No, I'm not that girl. I would tell you if that's what I wanted, okay. But no, I don't. There's no one in the building, so if you're going to suggest somebody down the hallway, no. Negative.
1: We have a lot of guys here in the building.
0: If Riley Green wants to come and rub that little crick out of my neck, I'm fine with that. Bryson DeChambeau, maybe?
1: I don't know if they're available. I'll try.
0: Well, see. Yeah, if you could get on top of that for me, I'd appreciate it. I mean, you do have an internationally syndicated radio show.
1: I know,
0: how are we
1: going
0: to benefit from that? You got to be able to do something.
1: Sorry, I'm slacking. I'll get on right on that, and then we'll get that crick right out of your neck.
0: It's one of the ones where I can't turn it to the left, and that's problematic. Probably like, and I'm not comparing myself to y'all because you're more badass than I am, but like a truck driver.
1: Yeah.
0: I can't look to the left, and we have equipment to the left that we need.
1: Okay. How did you drive to work with the crick? You just turn your whole body?
0: Well, I'm just driving a small vehicle. I wasn't driving. Well, yeah, I just did this.
1: Well, yeah, but you had a turn. You just turned your whole body like Batman in a suit?
0: Yeah, so I don't know. I mean, so you think I should just try the really quick, just jerk it over there?
1: Yes. And if it doesn't work, don't blame me.
0: Are you ready, everybody? One, two.
1: Oh, you're doing it now?
0: Three.
1: You're not doing it. You're scared. Oh, gosh.
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5: In Dallas, southbound Loop 12 at Jefferson Boulevard, an accident blocks three right lanes. Traffic is moving slow through the area. And in Fort Worth, there's still road work in place on the southbound side of 35W near Brendan Crawley, and just one lane is open. Traffic's backed up to Garden Acres. There's a 5 to 6 minute delay. I'm Junior Caruso on 99.5 The Wolf.
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10: This is Fox 4 meteorologist Allie Toriano. Expect a very warm and windy Friday with a low chance for a shower or rumble late today this evening. Highs will approach 90. Wind gusts will be over 30 miles an hour. For your weekend, mainly quiet, warm, windy Saturday with low thunderstorm chances returning late Sunday. I'm Fox 4's Allie Toriano on 99.5 The Wolf.
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1: Coming up, it's the battle of the best things we've seen today. Here to make you smile. I had my best thing all picked out, and then I saw this video scroll across my Instagram feed.
0: Okay.
1: Having to do with this weekend's ACM Awards. You'll see what it is. 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

0: Morgan Wallen on Texas Country, 99.5 The Wolf. Good morning, y'all. It's Wake Up at the Wolf Show with Tara and Ryan. Hope your Friday is starting off swimmingly. This is going to be one of those weekends where we have a little bit of rain tonight. Maybe some of us will. Tomorrow's going to be gorgeous. Sunday's going to be eh. And then next week is going to be umbrella, umbrella, umbrella, umbrella.
1: Okay.
0: All those outdoor after last day of school parties, they're moving inside, okay. My brothers and sisters.
1: There we go.
0: It is time for Bow the Best Things We've Seen All Day. And we miss Jimmy Buffett. He was total greatness. But after someone like him passes, you start hearing these really great stories. And Colin Jost from SNL was on the Kelce Brothers podcast.
1: Okay.
0: Literally talking about...
2: Can you please tell us about the...
0: Oh, Jimmy Buffett saving his life.
2: Can you please tell us about the time Jimmy Buffett saved your life?
3: Oh my God, with pleasure. So he's like, I'm going to go surf tomorrow morning. Why don't you come surf? And I was like, oh my God, of course. He lent me a board and we went out. Jimmy was like, be careful when you get into shallower water because there's a lot of rocks. Like, don't ride it all the way in.
2: Yeah.
3: And again, because it's him and I'm talking to him and I'm excited. I didn't pay attention. And then rode the wave all the way in and I like couldn't paddle forward. And then I realized that my leash had been stuck under one of the rocks he had told me about, and I couldn't get out, and the waves were coming, and then I started getting like kind of nervous because I couldn't get loose of this rock, and so he sort of sensed it, and so he swam and cut my leash off and got me out.
0: Jimmy's like, dude, just I'll save you.
1: Told you to watch out for that rock, bro.
0: But you got
1: to
0: be honest, you go surfing with Jimmy Buffett, do you hear a word he says, or are you just in the moment that you're surfing with Jimmy Buffett?
1: No, man,
0: such a great story.
1: Hate that he's gone. All right,
0: me too.
1: My best thing, ring the bell for me, has to do with Sunday in Vegas, the 61st Academy of Country Music Awards. It's going to be ladies' night, Taryn.
4: Let's go, girls.
1: I mean, you've got Megan Maroney up for 9 nominations. You've got Miranda up for 8. And then you've got Lainey and Ella. They're tied for 7. It's just, and then Shania Twain right there. She's going to be hosting. I just saw this scroll up on my feed. Shania's excited to be being the MC this weekend.
5: I'm more than excited about hosting the ACMs, but there's more anticipation than anything just in meeting all of these new artists. You know, I've met Lainey Wilson, but just like too briefly, I haven't had a chance to, you know, just get to know her a little bit. Ella Langley is somebody that I have a lot of curiosity about. We've missed out on her for a few years. We needed to have her earlier on. She was obviously already there, right? So I want to be able to tell her that and say, finally, you're here. I'm so happy that you're finally here. I want to bring some fun fashion. I want to be welcoming and bring the audience in. I'm feeling honored to be doing it.
0: How many outfit changes does Shania do? I mean, look, if you're Shania and you're hosting the ACMs, I think you take full advantage. Easily 9 outfit changes.
1: 9?
0: Yeah, that's what my number is.
1: Would it be bad if I go for more than you?
0: You can.
1: Let me go for 10.
0: Okay, not really. 10.
1: What?
0: Oh, my God.
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0: ACMs are on Sunday night. Don't miss it, y'all. Not here in DFW,
1: No, they're on Prime
0: sadly.
1: Video, though. You can still watch it even if you don't have a membership.
0: Okay.
1: It's fun. It's like Price is Right, Terry. Just go one higher. $1.
0: Yeah, just $1 higher. Lame.
1: All right. Grapevine is having a big party this weekend, Main Street Fest. There's going to be something going on out there this weekend I've never seen before in person.
0: I know, right?
1: You got to hear what it is. Elizabeth from Grapevine joins us at 6:30 on The Wolf.
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7: In Dallas on southbound Loop 12 at Jefferson Boulevard, there's an accident blocking three lanes to the right. If you're driving through the area, just be cautious and stay to the left. And then 175 dealing with a wreck on the westbound side. Left lane's blocked at Railroad Avenue. Traffic is stop and go from 2nd Avenue, and there's a five-minute delay. I'm Junior Caruso on 99.5 The Wolf.
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0: Happy Friday, everybody. It's a Wake Up with the Wolf Show with Tara and Ryan.
1: A lot of stuff going on here around town this weekend. Grapevine Main Street Fest starts today. Elizabeth from Grapevine's coming up. There's something going on at this shindig this weekend I've never seen before in person. Fascinated by this. See if we can get Elizabeth to tell us about it. Two songs away. 99.

0: Joe DeMessina on Texas Country 99.5 The Wolf. It is a Wake Up with the Wolf show with Tara and Ryan, 6:31 for your Friday.
1: Yes, a lot going on here in town this weekend.
0: Elizabeth from Grapevine is back. It's finally time for Main Street Fest this weekend.
2: Yay, we're so excited. Thanks for having me here to talk about the 42nd annual Main Street Fest presented by Bank of the West. It's happening May 15th, 16th, and 17th. We've got live music, craft brews, Jack Ingram.
0: Okay, hold on. Stop.
2: Night.
0: Don't go past Jack Ingram now. Jack Ingram is a local boy. He's been here forever. Went to SMU. We're giant fans. Yeah. How excited are you guys to have Jack Ingram, who happens to be an extremely talented musician that just happens to be extremely attractive performing in Grapevine.
2: Just happens to be all of those things. And he'll happen to be on the main stage, yes, Saturday night at 9:30. So please come out and enjoy it. It's going to be such a blast. And you know, we have the craft brews, we have the wine pavilion, we have all kinds of good food. It's going to be so fun.
0: And I want to talk about this high wire deal going on across Main Street.
2: Yes, so we have 6 high wire performances, 3 Saturday, 3 Sunday. They're going to go from City Hall to the Wallace Hotel and back, and they're going to be doing stunts. It's to recreate this stunt from 1914, okay. So we're paying tribute to that, but it's going to be so much fun.
0: Okay, that's crazy, right?
2: A little spectacle in the sky over Main Street.
0: So has it been since 1914, since somebody did something like this over Main Street?
2: I believe so, yeah. At least it's in the history books,
0: okay.
2: You know.
0: Okay.
1: And then can Tara also try after this guy does this?
2: We'll see what we can do for you.
0: I'd much rather just be focusing on being on the ground watching Jack Ingram on the stage.
1: We'll get you up there. Don't worry. There's a statue unveiling, too.
2: Yeah, so on Saturday, Mayor William D. Tate, his 50th anniversary in office serving the citizens of Grapevine, happens this weekend. So we're starting the Golden Jubilee year. And we are going to unveil a statue in his honor on Saturday morning, right as Main Street Fest opens. Yeah, and it was paid for by the co-chairs of the festivals and the volunteers, all the hard work, because our festivals benefit historic preservation and all the good things. So it's going to be great. That's first thing Saturday, and then you can enjoy the rest of the day.
0: And super kid-friendly.
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1: Well, that's a reason to go tonight.
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2: We have all the stuff. 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
0: All right. 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
2: 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Yes. Tickets, information, parking information, ride text rail. You can park at the public library, get there for free with a shuttle, all the good stuff.
0: And Grapevine always just does this up so right. It's so fun.
2: We're so excited. Please come out and see us.
1: Yes. Get out there tonight. Thanks, Elizabeth.
0: Going to be a party.
1: High Wire Walker.
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1: No, I want you to get out there.
0: Oh, hard
1: Come
0: pass.
1: On now. All right. Well, by now you've probably seen the photos. It happened. Lainey Wilson got hitched, as she said on her Facebook page. What a wedding it was, too. Okay, the dress details, celebrity guests, even the song they played after the ceremony, which I think you're going to love, and Celebrity Scoop. 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
5: Good morning. Just got one reported accident right now, and it's in Dallas on the northbound side of the tollway. Only the left lane is open. This wreck is near Northwest Highway with a 5-minute delay from Lovers. And then in Arlington, eastbound 20, road work has the right lane to the exit to 360 blocked. I'm Junior Caruso on 99.5 The Wolf.
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14: I always liken it to being in a sandbox and just like calling a bunch of friends over and we're just going to make some stuff and see what happens. And the thing I keep being reminded of is that it's called playing music. And I think a lot of the times we all forget that because it's a job as well, but it's like it's playing. It's the first word is playing guitar, playing the drums, playing music, playing. 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
15: You ever wonder why the same cold virus makes some people so sick and others not sick at all? Well, according to an interesting new study out of Yale School of Medicine, one key factor is how quickly the cells in their noses, called nasal cells, respond to the virus and contain it. It's called the interferon response, and it can vary for different people. Now, when that response gets inhibited, it can trigger a different reaction, which leads to excessive mucus production and inflammation. In other words, a cold that is a lot more miserable. Of course, there are other factors at play: your genetics, any underlying conditions, immunity from vaccinations or previous infections. If you are trying really hard not to get sick, high-quality masks, they can be very effective. Also, good old-fashioned hand washing. And remember not to touch your face. I'm Dr. Sanjay Gupta, helping you live a better life.
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17: Our influences kind of run the gamut. There's a lot of us in the band, and we listen to all kinds of different stuff. So there's everything from country, you know, Alabama, to Motown. Trevor grew up in Detroit, so he had a lot of that. So there's a lot of pop, a lot of rock. I think Brad was a big Guns N' Roses fan. It runs the gamut, and I think you can kind of see that when you come see our show and hear our whole like body of work and all our songs. We cover all the bases, I think.

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1: During the Houston Rodeo, it sold out 73,000 people. Lifetime goal of mine to play that thing. 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

0: does Carly Pearce want to collab with next?
1: I would really love to do a duet with Brothers Osborne. I think TJ Osborne has one of the greatest tones of all time in country music. I just would love to collaborate with him. So if you all are listening...
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3: You know, Texas Chevy dealers, Wolf weather, puffy clouds and steamy today. Our high, are you ready for it? 90. Right now, it is a crisp 70 in Texas country.

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0: 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Good morning, y'all. Wake up at the Wolf Show with Tara and Ryan. Happy Friday.
1: All right, we got to talk about this. Got to talk about the photos. Lainey Wilson is now married. The guests that were there, all the celebs, where it was held, even the song that was played when the ceremony was done. Coming up next after Shaboozy, Amen, The Wolf.

0: Jelly Roll. Texas Country 99.5 The Wolf. Good morning, y'all. It's a Wake Up with the Wolf show with Tara and Ryan. Welcome to your Friday. Make sure you don't go anywhere. Coming up right here at 7 o'clock, we're going to give you a keyword for a chance to win a trip for four to Disneyland Resort's 70th celebration.
1: Yes, it
0: Speaking
1: happened.
0: Of celebrating.
1: Yeah. Oh, my gosh. She got married, Tara.
2: Drive my crazy, crazy in a 4x4 by you.
0: I love it so much. If you haven't seen the pictures yet, it is very classic. I think this is probably one of those moments where how she pictured her wedding day when she was a little girl. Because she was telling us she didn't know she wanted to wear a dress and all that stuff. I thought her dress was very classic, very elegant, very dream wedding-ish.
1: Yeah, people thought, well, is she going to wear bell bottoms? No, she went straight classic and she looked just stunning. Just the word is stunning.
0: She did look stunning.
1: They got married at a place called Ruskin Cave in Tennessee. The venue is in an actual cave. Have you seen the photo? They're like inside the cave. The reception's in the cave. And lady says they were just driving back roads and spotted a billboard for the place. And then her now husband, Duck, said, hey, you want to get married there? And she said, done deal. I can hear her saying that.
0: There was a waterfall. Yeah.
1: Just amazing. And then, so they get, before the ceremony, they get together, Lainey and her now husband, and they share their handwritten vows privately with each other. They'd written them down, of course. And then when it came time for the actual wedding, she was brought to the ceremony with a horse-drawn carriage. Her father, who she affectionately calls Daddy, walked her down the aisle. And then I love, after it was over, this is so Lainey, this song played. Isn't that awesome? Yeah. After, you know, the reception was in that cave, their first dance, I love this song, their first dance was Muscadine Bloodline. Muscadine Bloodline opened for her when she was in Dickies in Fort Worth. They're really good. And they did this song for the first dance.
2: Really?

0: That's so good.
1: I just love that it was kind of on the down low. Like, I mean, obviously the people that went to it knew, but this was one of those deals where she did not want this to be pomp and circumstance. She didn't want to be a celebrity at her wedding. She just wanted to get married with her family and close friends.
0: It happened last Sunday, so Mother's Day. It didn't get leaked. It was amazing. It didn't get leaked.
1: That's how you know you invited good people to that swing, right?
0: Jelly Roll was there. Ella Langley, Leanne Morgan and her husband, Lauren Elena, Luke and Caroline Bryan, Miranda Lambert, and Winona Judd as well. So those are the people that didn't leak. She
1: now you know. It's like, I wonder if they sat there and like, who do we know that can keep their little mouth shut? Because they wanted it to be their thing, and I love it. If you have not seen the pictures, she's absolutely stunning, and it's low-key. She's not...
0: Yeah.
1: It was her wedding day. I love it so much.
0: Congratulations, Lainey and Duck Hodges.
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0: Okay, coming up, brand new Ryan's Court, Nicole's got a problem. 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
0: And it's only with her because she's giving him a place to stay and helping pay his way through med school. 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Call and sound off, 888-787-1995. 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
14: Our influences kind of run the gamut. There's a lot of us in the band, and we listen to all kinds of different stuff. So there's everything from country, you know, Alabama, to Motown. Trevor grew up in Detroit, so he had a lot of that. So there's a lot of pop, a lot of rock. I think Brad was a big Guns N' Roses fan. It runs the gamut, and I think you can kind of see that when you come see our show and hear our whole like body of work and all our songs. We cover all the bases, I think.
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15: If you're someone who isn't super active, just thinking about the amount of exercise you're supposed to get every week can feel daunting. 75 minutes of vigorous exercise, 150 minutes of moderate intensity exercise. It's a lot, but I have some good news for you in the form of a recent study out of Norway. Researchers found that for most sedentary people, getting just 5 more minutes of meaningful movement a day had a statistically significant impact on their expected lifespan. So did reducing the amount of time they sat every day by just 30 minutes. That's not to say that this bare minimum is what you should aspire to, but I think it's a good reminder that doing something is always better than doing nothing. The point is, just get started. Work just a little bit more movement into your daily routine, and don't even think of it as exercise. I'm Dr. Sanjay Gupta, helping you live a better life.

0: Country star Kane Brown talks about his buddy, Chris Young.
1: Yeah, that was one of the things, like, before, you know, anybody even really knew who I was. You know, I just kept covering his songs, and I wanted him to notice me so bad. And the first time I met him, I met his mom as well. And I remember her telling me, like, yeah, we knew about you before, you know, anybody else. Because somebody hit him up whenever I put Getting You Home on YouTube. And she listened to it and then showed Chris. Now just getting to write one and whenever, and just, it's surreal.
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7: Good morning. Just got one reported accident right now, and it's in Dallas on the northbound side of the tollway. Only the left lane is open. This wreck is near Northwest Highway with a 5-minute delay from Lovers. And then in Arlington, eastbound 20, roadwork has the right lane to the exit to 360 blocked. I'm Junior Caruso on 99.5 The Wolf.
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1: 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Happy Friday. It's Wake Up with the Wolf Show with Tara and Judge Ryan.
2: All right, new Ryan's Court. Nicole says her family, says her younger, handsome boyfriend is too good looking for her and is only with her because she's giving him a place to stay and paying his way through med school. Is she wrong for not thinking that her family's right? Sound off now, 888-787-1995. Okay, Court is happening in two songs on The Wolf. Here's Morgan Wallen.

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0: Tim McGraw, Texas Country, 99.5 The Wolf. Good morning, y'all. It's Wake Up with the Wolf Show with Tara and Ryan, 7:12 for your Friday. Good morning, Your Honor.
1: Good morning, Tara. It is Ryan's Court. Let's hit the

0: laughing about today's scenario?
1: No, no.
0: What in the world?
1: Not a laughing matter. So, Nicole from Mansfield sent us this DM. Thank you, Nicole. She says, I'm in my early 30s, great career, good living, very confident in who I am. Anyways, about a year ago, I met Mark. He's younger than me, incredibly handsome. Honestly, one of the kindest men I've ever dated. We click on every level. Recently, I asked him to move in, and because he wants to go to medical school full-time, I offered to help support him financially while he focuses on that. Well, my family lost their minds. They were already side-eyeing the fact that he's younger. Now they barely speak to him for this reason. He stopped coming to family events because he says he could feel the judgment every time he walks in the room. So I finally cornered my sister and asked her to tell me what everyone was really thinking, and she did. She said, my family believes Mark is, quote, too good-looking for me, and that there's no way a man like him would be with a, quote, plain girl unless he was using her. Plain girl. I thought Mark loved me for who I am, but now, thanks to my family, I'm looking at him wondering, does he love me or does he love the fact that I'm giving him free rent? I hate that they've gotten in my head, but I just want to know, am I wrong for now questioning his motives, the boyfriend?
2: She needs to be concerned. I understand she's paying for his medical school.
1: Right. So she offered to support him financially while he focuses on school. So it's giving him a place to stay and then probably helping with his bills. Yeah.
0: I think maybe the parents and the family could have gone a different route than suggesting to her the only reason why her younger, hotter boyfriend is with her is because of the financial thing. I mean, really? Right.
1: They clearly want them to break up. That was the way, I guess, they went about it.
0: Oh, by devastating her? Wow.
1: And now she's believing him.
0: And y'all, they've been together for a year before she let him move in and offer to pay. It's right. Not like he met her and 2 months later, and she said he's one of the kindest guys ever. I think Nicole needs to pay attention to how he is behind closed doors. And, I mean, why in the world would you, like, totally interrupt her peace like that?
1: Could it be possible, though, that he is seeing this as an avenue to get things paid for while he gets to his ultimate goal of getting through med school, though? Maybe. But
0: she hasn't been concerned about. They were together for a year before she started doing this.
1: Right.
0: For him.
1: But, you know, when you're in love and you don't think about things and you're just, you know.
0: You think he's hung it in for a year hoping she would offer all this up, and then boom, he offers it up. He's like, finally, after a year of me being amazing to her, now I'm going to use her for everything.
1: Playing the long game. I don't. No.
0: Oh, it's so oogie, though, and why? Why you got to talk about appearances with this situation and just make her spiral?
1: Is she wrong? Is Nicole wrong for not questioning the boyfriend's motives after she supplied rent and all the bills being paid? The family seems to think that he's doing that. 888-787-1995. Sound off now. Your calls and that verdict next at 7:30 on The Wolf.
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5: Good morning. Just got one reported accident right now, and it's in Dallas on the northbound side of the tollway. Only the left lane is open. This wreck is near Northwest Highway with a 5-minute delay from Lovers. And then in Arlington, eastbound 20, Roadwork has the right lane to the exit to 360 block. I'm Junior Caruso on 99.5 The Wolf.
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14: What are the chances you are listening to this while drinking a nice hot cup of coffee? If so, don't let me stop you. For years, we've been reporting on the health benefits of coffee, and that's not going to stop today. A new study, this one out of Harvard School of Public Health, found that coffee and tea could help lower your risk of developing dementia. People who enjoyed 1 to 3 caffeinated cups a day saw the biggest impact. In addition to the caffeine, coffee contains hundreds of bioactive compounds that can influence inflammation, glucose metabolism, vascular function, and oxidative stress. It's also possible coffee drinkers might be doing other things that keep them healthy. Eating a more balanced diet, getting plenty of exercise, sleep, not smoking, or drinking too much alcohol. And finally, staying socially active. I'm Dr. Sanjay Gupta, helping you live a better life.
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0: Langley on Texas Country 99.5 The Wolf. It is a Wake Up with the Wolf show with Tara and Judge Ryan.
1: Nicole from Mansfield's family says her younger, handsome boyfriend is too good looking for her and is only with her because she's giving him a place to stay and paying his way through med school. Is she wrong for not questioning this boyfriend's motives?
2: I think the family needs to stay out of it. She just needs to do whatever she has to do to make herself happy. And if it turns out to be a mistake, pick up the pieces and move on. You learn.
0: Right? I mean, my ex-husband is way hotter than I was. I mean, way hotter. And I married him. We had a family and everything was wonderful. No one walked up to me and went, I mean, I could see that. But no one walked up to me and went, you know, honey, he's a lot hotter than you are.
1: Out
0: of
1: your league.
0: So there's no reason he would marry you.
1: All right. What do you think? Is Nicole right to now be questioning your boyfriend's motives after her family said that basically he's too hot for her? 888-787-1995. Your calls in that verdict. Two songs away on The Wolf.

0: Lukey Combs on Texas Country 99.5 Wolf. Good morning, everybody. It's Wake Up with the Wolf Show with Tara and Ryan, 7:32. Ryan's court is on.
1: Yes, that's right. Nicole from Mansfield in her early 30s, great career. Met a man named Mark about a year ago and recently asked him to move in because he's going to medical school full time. She offered to support him financially while he focuses on school. Family, not really in on this. In fact, pulled her aside and told her Mark is too good looking for her. And there's no way a man like him would be with a plain girl unless he was using her. So now she's doubting Mark and thinking he has maybe ulterior motives here. Is she wrong to think that Mark is in it for all the wrong reasons?
2: They need to stay out of her business. A year? He got something for something.
0: Yeah, they were together for a year before all of this stuff came into question, right?
1: So you don't think he's in it for the wrong reasons?
2: I think her parents need to stay out of her business. And let her laugh for herself. I'm quite sure she old enough.
1: Hey, the Wolf, Ryan's court. How should I roll?
3: Good morning. I think the family needs to just stay out of it and leave her alone. Sounds like she's a grown woman and she can make her own decisions and choices.
0: Right. And if it blows up in her face, it blows up in her face. This is how we learn about life. This is why we date in the first place. Good morning, Ryan's court. What do you think?
4: I think if they've already been together for a year, that speaks volumes. And if her family's worried about her getting hurt later on, look what they're doing to her now.
0: Right?
4: The family needs to back off. She needs to go with her heart.
1: Yeah, I don't know why they're piling on Nicole like this. I feel like they could have made their point and not.
0: Yeah.
1: I don't know where this comes from exactly.
0: I mean, because this interrupts her peace even beyond. Let's say they break up, but she dumps him. Now she still thinks her whole family thinks she's plain and not good enough.
1: Yeah,
0: and
1: she's got
0: ow.
1: A complex now for a different reason. Yeah, I'm going to go ahead. I feel like it's pretty unanimous this morning. I'm going to roll against Nicole this morning because, lordy, darling, don't let your family talk you out of a good man just because they're judging a book by the cover. Attraction's a funny thing. One man's plain Jane is another man's front porch swing and sweet tea and, you know, love of their life. If that man looks at you like you hung the moon, don't start squinting for storm clouds on a clear Texas night. Case closed, Tara.
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0: It.
1: Today is the day, Tara. Today is the day. A major TV show filmed here in DFW making its debut. Talking about Dutton Ranch with Beth and Rip. What places from our town are going to be making an appearance in this show? More than you might think. You got to hear it in the Lone Star Lowdown next at 7:50 on The Wolf.
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10: In Forest Hill, eastbound 20 at Forest Hill Drive, dealing with a wreck block in the left lane, and that has you backed up to Campus Drive. There's just under a 15-minute delay getting through the area. And then there's a wreck in Plano, northbound 75 at Plano Parkway. Right lane is blocked and traffic is moving slow from Renner Road. There's a 2-minute delay. I'm Junior Caruso on 99.5 The Wolf.
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0: The North Texas Chevy dealers Wolf weather. Little wispy clouds in the sky. And it's going to be steamy today. I'm thinking patio that has a ceiling fan. Our high today, 90. Right now, it's 72 in Texas country.
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0: 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It's a Wake Up with the Wolf Show with Tara and Ryan. Happy, happy Friday, y'all. Make sure you're here at 8 o'clock. Post Malone Jelly Roll. 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
1: Nice flyaway. All right. Today is the day. Happy Dutton Ranch Day. The Yellowstone spinoff and filming here all across DFW with Beth and Rip, Cole Hauser, Kelly Riley. What places from our town will we make an appearance on this show? We got a few you can watch out for. Lone Star Lowdown and two songs, 99.5 The Wolf.

0: Shania Twain on Texas Country 99.5 The Wolf. It's a Wake Up with the Wolf show with Tara and Ryan. Yes, she's hosting the ACMs on Sunday.
1: Yeah.
0: That's going to be on Amazon Prime. You can watch it for free even if you aren't an Amazon Prime subscriber.
1: Yeah. Got Prime Video. You can just pop that thing on and yeah.
0: We're still a little mad that it wasn't here this year, but whatever. They can do it in Vegas and then realize it was better here and bring it back next year.
1: That's a good point. Bring it on back to Texas, baby. And because, you know, everyone else is here anyway. You got Landman here.
0: Yes,
1: you got Frisco King. Hello, Samuel L. Jackson. Good morning to you. Sam Elliott. All the Sams are coming to town with Taylor Sheridan. We love that. And now today, it is Dutton Ranch Day, Tara.
2: A legacy is a beautiful thing, but only if it survives.
1: Okay. All right.
0: Okay.
1: Filmed all over the place. I mean, we're talking Ferris, Boyd, Cleburne, Weatherford, Dallas, Fort Worth, Mineral Wells. At some point, E.M. Daggett Middle School will pop up on Dutton Ranch here this first season. Because it was transformed into Rio Paloma High School. Rio Paloma is the town that Beth and Rip moved to here in Texas, fictional town.
0: Right.
1: We don't know why they moved to this particular area, but I guess we will find out. But back in September, they called it Rio Paloma High instead of E.M. Daggett, and there was a signage on it that said Home of the Rustlers.
0: I love that. We'll take it. And then, of course, the actual Dutton Ranch is in Ferris. It's not called the Dutton Ranch in real life. It's called on this. But they were talking about how they wanted to really take them out of their comfort zone of the mountains and all that stuff, which is why they chose Texas for this. I mean, we really know why they chose Texas, because Taylor Sheridan loves Texas.
1: Yes.
0: But
1: it makes sense in the show. Yeah. They're starting anew after what happened in the final season of Yellowstone. But also you'll see Cattleman Steakhouse in the Stockyards, and also in the Stockyards, a basement bar. Christina's American Table in Granbury. So they filmed a lot down there, too. And this is interesting. Billy Bob's Texas has posted a little nugget saying, watch this season. You might see a familiar little World's Largest Honky Tonk in Dutton Ranch.
0: Okay.
1: I mean, if you want to celebrate Dutton Ranch, because they're premiering two episodes today on Paramount Plus.
0: Can't wait.
1: You can go to Billy Bob's Texas after you watch it, and they have a Beth and Rip look-alike contest.
0: Oh, that's greatness.
1: The first 100 who come in character to Billy Bob's will score a free drink while supplies last. But I didn't know that they were going to be Billy Bob. I mean, it makes sense that Billy Bob's would be in Dutton Ranch.
0: While supplies last. Has Billy Bob's ever run out of alcohol?
1: No. I mean, even Rip knows that. He knows all about it.
3: Welcome to Texas, honey.
0: Oh, thank you, Cole Hauser. We love you, baby.
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0: Maybe he'll show up. Wouldn't it be cute if they showed up for their own look-alike contest to see if they could win it?
1: I'm sorry, guys. You don't look enough like them. Okay. All right, guys. Tara is fired up this morning. You got something you want to get off your chest. I'm told it involves a certain piece of fashion that men are known to wear this time of year.
0: I feel like there's something wrong with me, because apparently women have a problem with this and I don't.
1: Oh, you don't?
0: Yeah.
1: Okay, we'll find out next at 8:10 on The Wolf.
0: All right, look, summertime is almost here. 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
5: In Arlington, there's road work on the southbound side of 360. The right lane of the exit to 20 is blocked. And then eastbound 20, road work has the right lane of the exit to 360 blocked. Use caution traveling through the area. In Forest Hill, eastbound 20 at Forest Hill Drive, that wreck did clear, but traffic still moving slow from Campus Drive. There's a 10-minute delay left over. I'm Junior Caruso on 99.5 The Wolf.
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16: Across the country right now, at this very moment, there are probably arguments taking place about who's doing more of the housework, the homework, the shuttling of kids from this activity to that. It's true. By and large, women do more of this than men. But doesn't have to be that way. And if you and your spouse can level that playing field, it's going to make both of you and your kids happier. Psychologist Yelena Kecmanovic says this might be how you get there. As hard as it might be at first, try to think of your partner like a teammate, not an adversary. Learn how to do some of the chores your partner does to get a better understanding of how much effort something takes. And finally, take the time to acknowledge what the other person is doing. And every now and then, even express your appreciation. That'll go a long way. I'm Dr. Sanjay Gupta, helping you live a better life.
17: Country star Blake Shelton just loves being wherever his wife is.
18: She comes to Oklahoma, and it's not like this now, but at first, she had to have felt like, where am I? What is this place? And the same with me. You know, I go to L.A., and it's like, what is this place? Like, how do I fit in here? And I would still feel that way if she wasn't there, you know, and I think the same thing with her when she comes to Oklahoma. It's just, that's what completes the journey for us, is it's just as long as we're together, it really doesn't matter.
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20: This is Fox 4 meteorologist Ali Toriano. Expect a very warm and windy Friday with a low chance for a shower or rumble late today this evening. Highs will approach 90. Wind gusts will be over 30 miles an hour. For your weekend, mainly quiet, warm, windy Saturday with low thunderstorm chances returning late Sunday. I'm Fox 4's Ali Toriano on 99.5 The Wolf.
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1: There's a certain type of fashion that a lot of men are known to start wearing this time of year that women despise.
0: Well, not all of us.
1: Yeah, except Tara. I wonder why. Okay, we'll tell you what it is, and maybe we'll get folks to weigh in, too. Two songs on The Wolf. Here's Thomas Rhett.

0: Country. 99.5 The Wolf. Morning, y'all. It's a Wake Up with the Wolf show with Tara and Ryan. 8:08 for your Friday. It's going to be a gorgeous day. A little toasty, but definitely gorgeous, so we hope you have a good one. Post Malone and Jelly Roll are touring the country, and we want to send you to the city of your choice. You can go to Myrtle Beach. You can go to Toronto, Canada. Just text the national keyword, Sinner, S-I-N-N-E-R, to 95819 for your chance to win. Okay, so there's this woman on the TikTok.
1: The TikTok.
0: That is crying about this thing about men.
2: Can men please stop wearing flip-flops? It's really gross.
0: Okay.
1: So she's right.
0: 28 million views, 5 million likes, and 28,000 comments on this.
1: I was one of them that liked that.
0: Never in my life have I ever said, oh my God, I can't believe that hot guy is wearing flip-flops. I've never thought about this. Am I failing women as a representative with a voice here for not having an issue with this? I don't care.
1: You don't look down at the dude's feet and go, whoa.
0: Oh, dude, you give me a guy with a backwards baseball cap and some flip-flops and a cooler of beer on a July. Ooh, bring it.
1: I don't know where you're hanging out, but I've seen stuff that I can't unsee.
0: Okay, first of all, why are you looking at random guys' feet? Like,
1: no, look. It's not just guys' feet. We can just open this up to women, too. Some people shouldn't wear flip-flops, just in general.
0: Okay.
1: Kitty bar the door, full stop.
0: But you can usually tell when someone walks up to you if they have good hygiene, and why bother looking down at their feet if they don't?
1: You're admitting now that there are people that shouldn't wear, by saying that.
0: Well, there's lots of us that shouldn't wear sand. I mean, look, if your toenail polish is chipped and your pedicure is all messed up, as a lady, you shouldn't wear them. But men, stop wearing flip-flops. There was a complaint that there's an issue with toe hair. They're men.
1: Yeah. Ooh, yeah. I'm with you.
0: Don't
1: do it. Don't open yourself up to that.
0: Never have I said, boy, God, that man is so sweet and kind and fine. But the flip-flops.
1: Toe hair? Okay, let's do a little informal poll here.
0: Do you have flip-flops?
1: I do, and I don't wear them a lot, but...
0: What do you wear to the beach?
1: I don't, Tara. Sometimes I'll wear sandals that cover my feet, but sir, do you wear flip-flops?
3: I'm wearing flip-flops right now.
0: Okay. There we go. See?
3: I'm wearing some Nike ones.
0: It's the most normal thing ever.
1: Can you send us a picture of your feet? Are your feet janky?
3: No.
1: See, that's a matter of opinion, though, Tara. What if his feet are going every which way? His toes, I mean.
0: I'm sorry. The last thing I'm looking at is your feet.
1: Do people comment on your feet and say, like, they're good-looking feet, or do they just shy away from you?
3: They shy away from me.
1: Okay, see? Maybe he shouldn't be wearing them.
0: It's none of your business whether or not he wears flip-flops or not. It's a free country.
3: Yep.
0: You wear those flip-flops, baby, and you enjoy them.
1: I haven't heard that since eighth grade. It's a free country.
0: It is, Ryan. Okay. I just don't get why this is such a thing that so many people liked that post she posted.
1: Maybe you can explain this to Tara, because I feel like I'm in just a dream world here. She's not seeing it from my... Are you team Tara? Do you think everyone should be able to wear flip-flops regardless of jankiness of feet? Or are you team Ryan and believes this should be... There should be standards, and some people should have a flip-flop ban imposed.
0: The Reef people are very unhappy about this.
1: 888-787-1995. Call and weigh in. Flip-flop Friday on The Wolf.
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0: All right, well, it's here. Graduation season is here. 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
10: In Duncanville, eastbound 20, the off-ramp to northbound Highway 67 is closed. That is due to road work, and it's going to be in place till further notice. And then eastbound 20 in Arlington, dealing with road work, the off-ramp to 360 is partially blocked. And southbound 360, there's road work. The right lane of the exit to 20 is blocked. I'm Junior Caruso on 99.5 The Wolf.
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15: Yeah, that was one of the things, like, before, you know, anybody even really knew who I was. 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
17: A better life with Dr. Sanjay Gupta.
18: If you are the parent of an infant, it can be really hard to find baby foods that are truly healthy for your child. According to a new study out of UNC Chapel Hill, almost three-quarters of baby foods are ultra-processed and may contain additives that are linked to potential health problems later in life. The study's lead author said what shocked her was that the top ingredient in 71% of these baby foods wasn't a fruit or vegetable, it was one or more additives that babies' guts are not fully developed enough to be able to handle. Eating the right food at this stage of life is so important, because this is when children begin developing dietary preferences for the rest of their lives. So take the extra time to look at the ingredient labels on the foods you are buying. You're going to want short lists and also ingredients that you recognize. I'm Dr. Sanjay Gupta, helping you live a better life.
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0: and Don on Texas Country 99.5 The Wolf. It is a Wake Up with the Wolf show with Tara and Ryan.
1: Unexpected debate this morning. Tara thinks everyone should be able to wear flip-flops, toes showing and all. I think that that should not be the case. Don't wear these. What do you think?
2: I think that there's a certain country singer who's pulled it off pretty great, even with his cowboy hat on.
0: Oh, yeah?
1: Who?
2: Kenny Chesney.
3: No shoes, no shirt.
1: All right.
3: No problem.
1: Big problem.
0: Yeah, you're going to tell Kenny Chesney he can't wear flip-flops?
2: Exactly.
1: I've never seen him wearing flip-flops.
0: See?
1: Do you have a photo of the actual feet of Kenny Chesney that we can inspect? Tara's furiously Googling right now to prove me wrong.
0: Any excuse to Google Kenny Chesney, I'm in.
1: All right, I didn't know Kenny would catch a stray this morning, but here we are. Okay, who's right? Team Tara, you think everyone should be able to wear flip-flops or me? They should be banned for people with bad feet. 888-787-1995. It's the Wolf.
0: Y'all are crazy.

0: Wake Up with the Wolves Show with Tara and Ryan. It's 8:31 for your Wednesday. Make sure you're listening at 8:40. We've got Casey Musgraves tickets. Or are we doing that right now?
1: Why don't we just do it now?
0: Let's do it now. Casey Musgraves is going to be at the AAC in October, and caller 9, you're going to be at the show. 888-787-1995.
1: Okay, so this woman's going viral on TikTok right now. And
2: can men please stop wearing flip-flops? It's really gross.
0: She got 28 million likes,
1: you know,
0: of people
1: why?
0: That agree with her, and I don't get what the big deal is. If you want to wear flip-flops, wear flip-flops.
1: No. There's people that should be exempt from wearing flip-flops because they don't take care of their toes, their dogs down there, they're raw-dogging it. I just think that there should be standards in society.
0: Do you have flip-flops?
1: I do, but I rarely wear them in public for this reason, because it grosses people out. People get grossed out, but you got to think of other people sometimes. Whose side are you on, Terrence or Ryan here? What do you think?
3: Well, my wife does the flip-flops, but we live by a lake, and I say water shoes because I have ugly feet.
0: Okay, so you do the water shoes. You're flat out. You're just not flip-flopping.
1: He's making my case for me, Tara.
0: Now, have you ever had a pedicure?
1: Doesn't matter.
3: One time.
0: What'd you think?
3: Never do it again.
0: Oh.
1: You're trying to talk him into it? It's fine.
0: I'm just saying, sir.
1: The point is, you know what you're working with down there,
0: okay.
1: And you know to cover them up. A lot of people don't. They wear them, and they expose all of that.
0: We appreciate your I shouldn't be wearing flip-flop awareness, friend. We appreciate that. Have a great day. Good morning, the Wolf.
1: Thoughts on this?
4: I think I'm going to have to agree with Brian on this one.
1: Okay, right. Sure.
4: Just because you can wear something doesn't mean you should.
0: What are they supposed to do on a 104 day when they, go to the lake or go to a festival?
1: Well,
4: wear socks with their sandals. I don't know.
0: Please don't wear socks. Hold on just a second. Sister, I love you, but please don't tell men to wear socks with sandals. The answer is no.
4: No.
0: If you're over the age of 16, you should not be wearing socks with your sandals.
4: And my cousin once broke up with the guy because he had ugly feet.
0: Okay. I mean, just take him for a pedicure. That's a little much.
1: If you want girls to break up with you guys, keep doing what you're doing.
0: Goodness. Thanks for calling.
1: The big flip-flop debate on the Wake Up with the Wolf Show. Whose side are you on, Tara or Ryan?
5: Well, hey, check this out, Ryan, though. I just caught that very end of this as I got into my truck. And I'm like, wait a minute. First of all, Ryan, do you wear socks with your sandals?
1: No, but my kids do. It's a thing with kids these days.
0: Okay.
1: They do that with the Birkenstocks, but no.
0: Sir, there's a woman on TikTok that said, men, please stop wearing flip-flops because it's gross. It's got 28 million views and 5 million likes. I don't get it.
5: So how is she right, Ryan?
1: She's right because, like some people said, toe hair, toes that go every which way, possible fungus, a fungal situation on some people.
5: So that's right for the people that don't take care of their feet.
1: Okay. Yeah. So, exactly.
5: See, I'm a local man. I'm in the construction business. You know what I do? I go get a pedicure every 2 weeks because I'm on my feet.
1: And he's getting...
0: There you go.
1: I don't think that that's... Sir, you're clearly...
0: That's hot. Go get a pedicure.
1: He's the exception, not the rule, Tara. Most people, don't be showing them off.
0: All right, follow his lead, y'all.
1: No.
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1: No toe zone is
0: you
1: what
0: Kenny
1: I say.
0: You Kenny Chesney your feet all you want to.
1: No, Kenny Chesney. Still looking for that picture with Kenny and flip-flops. I don't think it exists. Coming up here on the Wake Up with the Wolf Show, it happened. She got hitched. Have you seen the photos? Talk about Lainey Wilson's wedding next at 8:50 on the Wolf.
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3: In Dallas, westbound 30 at Longview, an accident's block in the right center lane. That has you stop and go from Jim Miller, and there's almost a 10-minute delay. And then in Arlington, southbound 360, the off-ramp to 20 is partially blocked due to construction. And eastbound 20, the right lane of the off-ramp to 360 is blocked due to construction. Use caution traveling through the area. I'm Junior Caruso on 99.5 The Wolf.
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16: The risk of stroke goes up for all of us as we age, but for women, the risk really amplifies after menopause. In fact, 1 in 5 women in the United States between the ages of 55 and 75 will have a stroke. But according to a new study carried out by researchers in California, adhering to the Mediterranean diet can significantly lower that risk. One expert said, "We continue to see study after study showing that a predominantly plant-based diet improves all sorts of different outcomes. Now, with this diet in particular, you've seen it lower the risk of certain types of cancer, diabetes, depression, dementia, even gum disease. Now, as a reminder, the Mediterranean diet prioritizes eating vegetables, fruits, beans, olive oil, nuts and fish, and limiting meat and dairy." I'm Dr. Sanjay Gupta, helping you live a better life.
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2: 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Right now it's 72 in Texas country.
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0: 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Happy Friday, y'all. It's a Wake Up With The Wolf show with Tara and Ryan.
1: Good luck to old Zach. He's got the ACM nominee this weekend. Could win some awards. Okay, well, it happened. Have you seen the photos? Lainey Wilson is hitched. And, boy, all the feels when you look at these photos. Who was there celebrity-wise? What song was the first dance? We got the details. We got you covered. 6 minutes from now on 99.5 The Wolf.

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5: This is Fox 4 meteorologist Allie Toriano. Expect a very warm and windy Friday with a low chance for a shower or rumble late today this evening. Highs will approach 90. Wind gusts will be over 30 miles an hour. For your weekend, mainly quiet, warm, windy Saturday with low thunderstorm chances returning late Sunday. I'm Fox 4's Allie Toriano on 99.5 The Wolf.
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0: 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Happy Friday, y'all. It's a Wake Up with the Wolf show with Tara and Judge Ryan.
1: Ryan's court retrial and Lisa's new stepmom, Amanda, embarrassed Lisa's sister, who's single, by walking up and handing her the bouquet at the end of her wedding to their dad. Is Lisa wrong now to want to confront her about this? Doing this at the wedding in front of everyone. All right, we're going to get into this next in court in two songs. The Wolf, Morgan Wallen now.

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1: Okay, it's time for Ryan's Court.
2: Okay, this is from Lauren in Red Oak. She sent us this DM to our Wolf Instagram page. Hey, Tara and Ryan, I'm still fuming over what happened at my dad's wedding. So my widowed father recently married a woman, we'll call Amanda. Beautiful intimate ceremony, maybe 20 guests total. Everything was classy and heartfelt. And then it got weird. The only single adult there was my younger sister, Casey. Now, Casey is a total rock star, successful attorney, just has her life completely together. She just happens to be single. Apparently, in some people's minds, that means she's a charity case. Near the end of the reception, instead of tossing the bouquet, our new stepmom decided to just walk up and give the bouquet to Casey. The room laughs. Casey smiles politely. Then she says, "Don't worry, Casey, your turn will come someday." I could see it all over her face. She was extremely embarrassed. Here's what I need to know. Am I wrong for wanting to confront the stepmom and demand an apology?
3: I honestly, it sounds like the stepmom didn't mean anything by it. She wasn't trying to hurt feelings. It was just supposed to be a gesture. And I think there's nothing wrong with Lisa going and talking to the stepmom, but I wouldn't come at her and be angry and demand an apology. But just put a bug in her ear that, hey, this actually kind of hurt feelings.
2: Take the high road. Okay.
4: So here's my take on that. Coming from a stepmom of two daughters, that one is vocal, one is not a vocal person, one likes confrontation, and one does not. I think the stepmom should have foregone the whole bouquet thing if she knew that the one daughter was the only single person there. I see that as stepmom kind of being a little vicious to a certain extent.
2: Yeah.
0: Really? I just think it's a...
2: She was the only single person there,
0: Tara. It's a playful, fun thing you do at your wedding, and then you take a picture with the person that caught the bouquet. I don't know that she was being malicious. Yeah. That's interesting.
2: So you're okay with her confronting her about this?
4: I think so.
0: Morning, Ryan's Court. What do you think?
5: Well, you know, either way, she would have been called out and singled out as being single. What if they had announced, hey, all single people come to the floor for the bouquet?
0: Right.
5: She'd have been the only one standing out there.
2: What about when the stepmom said, don't worry, Casey, your turn will come someday?
0: People say that to us single people all the time.
2: Okay.
0: All the time people say that to us.
2: All right. Ryan's Court, juror, what say you?
6: Well, I don't think there was any bad intentions mentioned, but I think that with it being an intimate ceremony and only one single person, that the call should have been not done at all, just not even passed off the bridal talk.
2: Yeah, bad
0: move. But now that it has been done, how do you think it should be handled?
6: I think the sister could just mention to the stepmother that it hurt her feelings, but I don't think it should be blown up out of proportion.
2: Okay. I'm going to go ahead and rule in Lisa's favor this morning for demanding an apology, because Amanda may have meant it as a joke, but it landed like someone passing gas in church. You know what I mean? Have you heard the saying, Tara? Sometimes you got to pull folks aside and explain that funny ain't funny when somebody goes home crying. I said my piece this morning, Tara. Case closed.
7: You're waking up with Tara and Ryan
2: Fox. You've heard that, right?
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0: Yeah, I know
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0: I think it was from some preschool kids I was teaching, but yeah, I have heard that.
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19: A Better Life with Dr. Sanjay Gupta.
20: You know, it's interesting. For such a long time, I think people thought about diseases as something that mostly happened later in life. Just in recent years, however, we as a society have really begun to think about preventing certain ailments much, much earlier. Case in point, new study out of Northwestern University School of Medicine found the mid-30s are a major turning point for men's heart health. For women, about a decade later. But for the men, this is the time when you really need to be thinking about your heart health seriously. At a bare minimum, start seeing a primary care doctor once a year just to get your blood pressure and cholesterol checked. You can also look up and then do your best to follow what is known as the American Heart Association's Life's Essential 8. These are things everyone can do to decrease their risk of heart disease. I'm Dr. Sanjay Gupta, helping you live a better life.
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22: I'm very happy to be the first woman to have a bar on Broadway. 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

0: Thomas Trent. A little old school for your Friday morning. Texas Country 99.5 The Wolf. Good morning, y'all. It's Tara. It's Ryan. It's the Wake Up with the Wolf show.
1: All right, coming up, it's the battle of the best things we've seen all day, where Tara and I compete to make you smile. This has to do with this weekend's ACM Awards. It's definitely got me grinning. I'll tell you why. Two songs away on The Wolf.

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0: This is Country 99.5 The Wolf. It is the Wake Up with the Wolf Show with Tara and Ryan. I know it's like she's in the studio singing with you. Hope you guys are having a fantastic Friday. It's Tara and Ryan, 9:37. And make sure that you are listening. Coming up at noon today, Smokey has your chance to win a family vacation for four to the Disneyland Resort's 70th celebration.
1: That's a big deal. Big trip. Good morning, Keller at Texas Towie Love, my hood. Thank you so much for waking up with the Wolf. And it's time now for the Battle of the Best Things We've Seen Today.
0: And I just love this. We lost Jimmy Buffett way too soon. I don't think any of us was prepared for that. Colin Jost was on the Kelce Brothers podcast and shared the moment that Jimmy Buffett saved his life.
1: Let's let him sing here first. Okay. Go ahead, Jimmy, sing.
2: Wasting away again in margaritas.
0: Yes. All right. Jimmy Buffett.
1: All right, Colin.
3: Can you please tell us about the time Jimmy Buffett saved your life?
4: Oh, my God. With pleasure. So he's like, I'm going to go surf tomorrow morning. Why don't you come surf? And I was like, oh, my God, of course.
0: Yeah.
4: He lent me a board and we went out. Jimmy was like, be careful when you get into shallower water because there's a lot of rocks. Like, don't ride it all the way in.
3: Yeah.
4: And again, because it's him and I'm talking to him and I'm excited. I didn't pay attention. And then rode the wave all the way in and I like couldn't paddle forward. And then I realized that my leash had been stuck under one of the famous rocks he had told me about, and I couldn't get out, and the waves were coming, and then I started getting like kind of nervous because I couldn't get loose of this rock, and so he sort of sensed it, and so he swam and cut my leash off and got me out.
0: And you know Jimmy Buffett's so sweet, but he was like, dude, I said, I told you, and you're like, does Jimmy Buffett know how distracting it would be to get to go surfing with him? You're not paying attention.
1: No, you're not. You're just riding the wave, man, riding the wave. I love that. Okay, my best thing has to do with the ACMs this weekend. By the way, Sunday on Prime Video, free to watch. You don't have to have a membership or anything like that. Hosting the show this later.
5: Let's go, girls.
1: Yes. Yes.
0: Can't wait for Shania.
1: Shania's going to be hosting. It's going to be girls' night for sure. Megan Maroney has the most nominations, followed by Miranda. And then Lainey and Ella are tied with 7. And I saw this on my feed. Instantly the best thing I've seen all day. Shania, she's raring to go.
6: You know, I'm more than excited about hosting the ACMs. But there's more anticipation than anything just in meeting all of these new artists. You know, I've met Lainey Wilson, but just like too briefly, I haven't had a chance to, you know, just get to know her a little bit. Ella Langley is somebody that I have a lot of curiosity about. I want to bring some fun fashion. I want to be welcoming and bring the audience in. I'm feeling honored to be doing it.
0: We wagered on how many outfits I think she's going to have 9. You went up a notch and said 10. So I think there's definitely 9 outfit changes for her.
1: Yes. And I think there's going to be a big, I don't know this, but I think there could be a big musical.
0: Like a big girl power moment with all of them. That would be brilliant.
1: Let's go, girls.
0: Come on, let's go, girls.
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18: A better life with Dr. Sanjay Gupta.
19: For years, scientists have been studying the association between depression and dementia. As you might expect, the relationship is complicated. But there's this new study out of the UK which found it's not just broad strokes. There are six symptoms of depression that are especially correlated with dementia risk years later. Number one, losing confidence in yourself. Two, not being able to face up to your problems. 3. Not feeling warmth or affection from other people. 4. Feeling nervous and anxious all the time. 5. Not being satisfied with the way tasks are carried out. And finally, 6. Difficulty concentrating. What we could be seeing here is the impact of people becoming less social, or that certain changes in the brain lead to both depression and dementia. But dementia takes longer to manifest. If you notice these symptoms, talk to your doctor about it. I'm Dr. Sanjay Gupta, helping you live a better life.

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0: Country star Miranda Lambert really loves her fans at shows. 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
1: They sing every word to every song, not just singles, you know, album cuts. And it's just a feeling of, wow, this is why I do this in the first place. I mean, it takes you back to the first time that you're on stage for four people singing over beer bottles. But then you're like, wow, I've come to this, and people really know me and know my music. And I don't know, it just sometimes overwhelms me.

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Kenny and Smokey, how are you? Happy Friday. Texas Country 99.5. The Wolf, if you are into the rodeo, you want to be here this weekend. Tell you why, 6 minutes on The Wolf.

0: It's Garth. Smokey 2 working with you. Texas Country 99.5 The Wolf. Happy Friday, kids. Got a big weekend ahead right here on your Wolf. If you are into the rodeo, you will want to keep the Wolf very close by, as we'll have a lot of chances for you to see both nights of the American Rodeo, which is coming to Globe Life Field. That'll be on the 22nd and 23rd. Not only will you see the best athletes on dirt do their thing, but then after the rodeo each night, there's a terrific show. Midland's there on the 22nd, Chris Young on the 23rd. You can see both nights, both shows. If you can text, you can win all this weekend on your Wolf.
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13: You know, it's interesting. For such a long time, I think people thought about diseases as something that mostly happened later in life. Just in recent years, however, we as a society have really begun to think about preventing certain ailments much, much earlier. Case in point, new study out of Northwestern University School of Medicine found the mid-30s are a major turning point for men's heart health. For women, about a decade later. But for the men, this is the time when you really need to be thinking about your heart health seriously. At a bare minimum, start seeing a primary care doctor once a year just to get your blood pressure and cholesterol checked. You can also look up and then do your best to follow what is known as the American Heart Association's Life's Essential 8. These are things everyone can do to decrease their risk of heart disease. I'm Dr. Sanjay Gupta, helping you live a better life.
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15: 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I decided to leave Boone, and I had just recently dropped out with 21 hours left to pursue music. And my parents have always been very supportive, and they don't make a ton of money. So they were like, you know, we obviously fully support, you know, you going out to Nashville and chasing your dream. But we also don't have the ability to kind of catch you if you fall.

0: He's won a ton of them, but how important are those awards to Chris Stapleton?
1: Obviously, when you get nominated for awards, it's nice when you win them. 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And I always have to put that out there. 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

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This guy's going to be pretty busy. Not only is he the brand new coach on The Voice, which I guess the new season will be starting up in the summer, but he's going to be on TV. In fact, he's right now on the Marshalls TV show. He's everywhere. 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

0: Mark Chestnut, getting nostalgic. Texas Country, 99.5, the Wolf. Smokey Rivers, getting ready for a pretty busy Texas weekend. If your travels this weekend take you into downtown Dallas, watch out, man. Over 5,000 bicyclists are going to be rolling through downtown for the big Dallas bike ride. Starts early tomorrow morning, 8 o'clock. Be a lot of road closures downtown and in the uptown area, the Bishop Arts District, the Design District. Particularly near a Reunion Tower, the JFK Memorial, and the Dallas City Hall. They're all going to have disrupted traffic. That's tomorrow morning and early afternoon. So if you're driving around downtown tomorrow, make sure your head is on a swivel.
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11: Yeah, that was one of the things, like, before, you know, anybody even really knew who I was. I just kept covering his songs, and I wanted him to notice me so bad. And the first time I met him, I met his mom as well. And I remember her telling me, like, yeah, we knew about you before, you know, anybody else. Because somebody hit him up whenever I put Getting You Home on YouTube. And she listened to it and then showed Chris. Now just getting to write with him whenever, and just, it's surreal.
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perfect place to spend a Friday. Coppell, with two P's and two L's. Thank you. Coppell, Texas town that we love. 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

0: Kid Rock, Sheryl Crow, Smokey Rivers, all crowded in here. Texas Country, 99.5 The Wolf. Friday's here, kids. Hey, if you were disappointed about Post Malone and Jelly Roll canceling their show in Waco, well, we were too. So we came up with this amazing trip. How about this? You can see Posty and Jelly in the city of your choice. All you have to do is take a look at where they're headed. Keep your fingers crossed and pick your city. We'll got the flights for you. We'll pick up the hotel and the tickets. All you have to do is pack a bag and take it from there. So what we got here is the national keyword for you to text in. It's favor, F-A-V-O-R, favor. All right, you text favor to 95819 and you could win that trip. 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
5: If, you know, George Strait and Garth Brooks still get excited about it, I don't think it ever gets old. It's always one of the most exciting things in the world to know, man, I took this song and went in the studio and made this piece of art that I love, that I hope other people love, and then it kind of has its own life and you go out to play a show and people are singing it back to you. 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It's impossible to describe other than it's just perfect and it's amazing.
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11: I had tears everywhere and like snot everywhere because I was crying, and she walked over to me, and she had her new perfume in her hand, and she said, "Honey, do you want some of my perfume?" 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I am afraid I'm going to snot on you."
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1: When I decided to move, I was kind of running out of my lease in Boone, where I was no longer a student at the time. I decided to leave Boone, and I had just recently dropped out with 21 hours left to pursue music. And my parents have always been very supportive, and they don't make a ton of money. So they were like, you know, we obviously fully support, you know, you going out to Nashville and chasing your dream. But we also don't have the ability to kind of catch you if you fall.

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1: Warm and windy for our Friday as high temperatures top out once again, right around 90 degrees. A couple showers and rumbles will be possible. Tomorrow will be a repeat. We'll wake up to some low clouds before partly sunny skies return in the afternoon. I'm Fox 4 meteorologist Kylie Capps on 99.5 The Wolf.
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0: Texas Country 99.5. The Wolf. Ella Langley says that choosing Texas is a song everyone can relate to.
1: We've all experienced a feeling like that, where you're like, you're so into somebody and they're not into you, they're into somebody else. And that sucks. So we really wrote to that feeling.

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What's the very important thing that you should always do with AI? Let's find out. 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

0: 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Do you want to see Zach Top when he comes to Choctaw Casino next month?
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0: Culture Boozy and Jelly Roll 2, along with Smokey Rivers, all riding along with you. Texas Country 99.5, the Wolf, some Sun 77 in the city. Do you use AI at work or maybe at home? Well, if so, are you practicing good AI courtesy? According to a brand new survey, 86% of folks use the phrases please and thank you when they're working with AI. In fact, 25% say please and thank you every time they interact with AI. You know, I do that. And when I'm finished, I also like to throw in, please don't kill us, just in case.
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8: 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Hotel California is a good example. 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
10: Across the country right now, at this very moment, there are probably arguments taking place about who's doing more of the housework, the homework, the shuttling of kids from this activity to that. It's true. By and large, women do more of this than men. But doesn't have to be that way. And if you and your spouse can level that playing field, it's going to make both of you and your kids happier. Psychologist Yelena Kecmanovic says this might be how you get there. As hard as it might be at first, try to think of your partner like a teammate, not an adversary. Learn how to do some of the chores your partner does to get a better understanding of how much effort something takes. And finally, take the time to acknowledge what the other person is doing. And every now and then, even express your appreciation. That'll go a long way. I'm Dr. Sanjay Gupta, helping you live a better life.
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Happy Friday to you, especially if you're in the jewel of Wise County. Talking about Decatur. 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
1: It is your chance to win a family vacation for four to Disneyland during their 70th celebrations happening right now. Just text the keyword for this hour, which is Ursula. 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So once again, the keyword is Ursula. All right, good luck from the Wolf.
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0: From Fort Worth, Texas, Ty Herndon, Texas Country, 99.5. The Wolf Smokies here. Speaking of Fort Worth, big news announced yesterday. Fort Worth reached 1,028,117 residents last July, and that means that Fort Worth is now the 10th largest city in America. Jumping over Jacksonville, Fort Wolf is a top 10 city, man. And did you see who's number 9? Dallas. Fort Worth about 300,000 behind Big D right now. So I guess to celebrate, they're putting up some brand new signs at the Fort Worth city limits that say, go back, we're full.
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0: country star Kane Brown talks about his buddy, Chris Young.
1: Yeah, that was one of the things, like, before, you know, anybody even really knew who I was. You know, I just kept covering his songs, and I wanted him to notice me so bad. And the first time I met him, I met his mom as well. And I remember her telling me, like, yeah, we knew about you before, you know, anybody else. Because somebody hit him up whenever I put Getting You Home on YouTube. And she listened to it and then showed Chris. Now just getting to write with him whenever, and just, it's surreal.

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1: Warm and windy for our Friday as high temperatures top out once again, right around 90 degrees. A couple showers and rumbles will be possible. Tomorrow will be a repeat. We'll wake up to some low clouds before partly sunny skies return in the afternoon. I'm Fox 4 meteorologist Kylie Capps on 99.5 The Wolf.
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2: My favorite time of day, get to play a favorite of mine, digging around here in the Wolf Music Vault. And since it's such a terrific Friday here in Texas, I thought I would let the Wolf Music Computer pick out something really good for us. So I programmed it here to, find us something Texas, something up, something fun for the weekend, and let's see what it pulls up here. Oh man, I haven't heard this in years. Packed Great, between Texas and Mexico. Roll down the windows and howl with the Wolf. You say-

True Blue Texas Country. Good to hear that again. Pat Green. Somewhere between Texas and Mexico. Smokey's Guilty Pleasure for today on 99.5 The Wolf. Happy weekend to you.

a chance for you to see Kacey Musgraves. You know, she's coming back to town. She's got a couple of shows at the American Airlines Center in October. I will set you up with some great wolf seats to see her. About three songs away. Right now, Riley Green is on The Wolf.

0: True Blue Texas Country. 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Corey Kent and Cole Wetzel together on 99.5. The Wolf and Smokies here on your Friday. Man, the weekend, you smell it? It's almost here. A chance for you to see Texan Casey Musgrave. She's coming to town. She's going to be at the American Airlines Center. We're going to get you into the Sunday, October 11th show. Got you a couple of really great Wolf seats to see Casey do her thing. Would you like to go? 888-787-1995. All right. If you're number nine, you're a winner on the Wolf.
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11: If, you know, George Strait and Garth Brooks still get excited about it, I don't think it ever gets old. It's always one of the most exciting things in the world to know, man, I took this song and went in the studio and made this piece of art that I love, that I hope other people love, and then it kind of has its own life and you go out to play a show and people are singing it back to you. There's nothing like that. It's impossible to describe other than it's just perfect and it's amazing.
12: A better life with Dr. Sanjay Gupta.
13: If you're someone who isn't super active, just thinking about the amount of exercise you're supposed to get every week can feel daunting. 75 minutes of vigorous exercise, 150 minutes of moderate intensity exercise. It's a lot, but I have some good news for you in the form of a recent study out of Norway. Researchers found that for most sedentary people, getting just 5 more minutes of meaningful movement a day had a statistically significant impact on their expected lifespan. So did reducing the amount of time they sat every day by just 30 minutes. That's not to say that this bare minimum is what you should aspire to, but I think it's a good reminder that doing something is always better than doing nothing. The point is, just get started. Work just a little bit more movement into your daily routine, and don't even think of it as exercise. I'm Dr. Sanjay Gupta, helping you live a better life.

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8: 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And the thing I keep being reminded of is that it's called playing music. And I think a lot of the times we all forget that because it's a job as well, but it's like it's playing. It's the first word is playing guitar, playing the drums, playing music, playing. It's meant to have a playfulness quality about it.

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1: JC from Fort Worth is back married to her husband, who she was divorced from for a while, but she says he still stays in contact with all of his ex-girlfriends. Is she wrong for wanting him to delete all their contact info? 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

0: Mega Maroney, Texas Country, 99.5, the Wolf Smokies in. Hello, Salina, Texas town that we love. Salina, thanks for spending Friday with us. Let's all say hi to Laura. She's a Wolf winner. Pretty good day for you, Laura.
1: I know. I was having a bad day.
0: Kacey Musgrave's coming to town October 11. Have you seen her live?
1: I have not, no.
0: Well, now I got you a couple of good Wolf seats. You can take anybody you want.
1: Oh, gee. My mom's going to fight me over this.
0: Be careful. Mom's been working out. Got another chance for you to see Kacey Musgraves for free at 4:40 on the Wolf. Okay, that's your cue to howl.
1: I can't. Hold on.

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1: 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What is this place? And the same with me. You know, I go to L.A., and it's like, what is this place? Like, how do I fit in here? And I would still feel that way if she wasn't there, you know? And I think the same thing with her when she comes to Oklahoma. It's just, that's what completes the journey for us, is it's just as long as we're together, it really doesn't matter.
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3: Warm and windy for our Friday as high temperatures top out once again, right around 90 degrees. A couple showers and rumbles will be possible. Tomorrow will be a repeat. We'll wake up to some low clouds before partly sunny skies return in the afternoon. I'm Fox 4 meteorologist Kylie Capps on 99.5 The Wolf.
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1: Man, I'd be sleeping with one eye open. She was around. Texas Country 99.5 The Wolf. How are you? Smokey's in on your Friday. How about some Shaboozy with some good news?

0: Hey, y'all, it's Tara and Ryan from the Wake Up with the Wolf show. We want to send you to hang out with Mickey and Minnie and Donald and Goofy. It's Disneyland Resort's 70th celebration.
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0: Texan Ty Myers. Texas Country, 99.5, the Wolf, Smoky Rivers. Getting close to a fun Texas weekend. What a good Friday this has turned out to be. You haven't seen the video from Maui where some idiot tourist threw a coconut-sized rock at an endangered monk seal? It was like a couple of weeks ago. When a witness confronts the guy, this is all on video. He just said, you know, he didn't care. He was rich and he could pay any fine. Well, he now gets to do just that. Igor Mike Halevich from Washington State is his name. He was later arrested, and now he's been hit with a federal charge of harassing an endangered monk seal. In Hawaii, they do not mess around with stuff like this. If convicted, and like I said, the video's pretty damning. It's a year in jail for Igor and $70,000 in fines. And the seal named Lonnie is just fine. Just peddling along, paddling along, just laughing.
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1: I write very visually. My idea of country music is always about the pictures it paints for you. I don't like songs that don't give me images in my mind. You think about great pop songs that you love. 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Hotel California is a good example. I don't know totally what that's about, but, you know, on a dark desert highway, you know, it's just, you see everything they're saying.

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0: Dina Carter, Texas Country, 99.5 The Wolf, just sipping some strawberry wine on a hot Texas day, out in the field somewhere, getting eaten up by bugs. Man, they're bad this year, aren't they? Smokey's Inn serving up a chance for you to fly away to see Post Malone and Jelly Roll. I know they were supposed to be in Waco, but that show got canceled. But you still want to see them, right? 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All right, we've got the flights for you, the hotel, the tickets. 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
0: Luke Bryan is featuring new acts on his tour this year. Why?
16: All My Friends Say had just came out, and I got to open for Brooks and Dunn in Pittsburgh. The fact that I can reciprocate and pay it forward to some of these new acts is pretty special stuff.
17: A Better Life with Dr. Sanjay Gupta.
18: What are the chances you are listening to this while drinking a nice hot cup of coffee? If so, don't let me stop you. For years, we've been reporting on the health benefits of coffee, and that's not going to stop today. A new study, this one out of Harvard School of Public Health, found that coffee and tea could help lower your risk of developing dementia. People who enjoyed 1 to 3 caffeinated cups a day saw the biggest impact. In addition to the caffeine, coffee contains hundreds of bioactive compounds that can influence inflammation, glucose metabolism, vascular function, and oxidative stress. It's also possible coffee drinkers might be doing other things that keep them healthy. Eating a more balanced diet, getting plenty of exercise, sleep, not smoking, or drinking too much alcohol. And finally, staying socially active. I'm Dr. Sanjay Gupta, helping you live a better life.
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Another Randy Rogers Band is going to be at Choctaw Casino and Resort in Durant coming up on the 22nd. Man, they are great live. You can see that for yourself. Yeah, win tickets to the show about three songs away on 99.5 The Wolf.

0: Hey, y'all. Happy weekend. It's Taryn Ryan from the Wake Up with the Wolf Show. Do you want to see Zach Top when he comes to Choctaw Casino next month?
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0: the greatness that is Alan Jackson, the 99.5 The Wolf, Texas Country. Smokey's here, Friday rolling on. Jason Pullman live from the Main Street Fest in Grapevine. That's coming up after 3 o'clock. Right now, I got a chance for you to see some live Texas Country, the Randy Rogers Band. Going to be at the Choctaw Casino and Resort in Durant. Now, that's coming up on the 22nd. Those guys are always, always put on a great show, and I'd love for you to see it for free. Would you like to go? 888-787-1995. If you're number 9, you're a winner right now on The Wolf.
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12: A Better Life with Dr. Sanjay Gupta.
13: If you are the parent of an infant, it can be really hard to find baby foods that are truly healthy for your child. According to a new study out of UNC Chapel Hill, almost 3/4 of baby foods are ultra-processed and may contain additives that are linked to potential health problems later in life. The study's lead author said what shocked her was that the top ingredient in 71% of these baby foods wasn't a fruit or vegetable, it was one or more additives that babies' guts are not fully developed enough to be able to handle. Eating the right food at this stage of life is so important because this is when children begin developing dietary preferences for the rest of their lives. So take the extra time to look at the ingredient labels on the foods you are buying. You're going to want short lists and also ingredients that you recognize. I'm Dr. Sanjay Gupta, helping you live a better life.
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1: 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I don't know that I ever want to have a not made it attitude.

0: Two Cannon Mills we go. Let's start with Lori. She's a wolf winner.
1: No kidding.
0: Nah, you did it. Look at you. Good job.
1: Won a damn thing.
0: Well, you can't say that anymore.
1: I can't. Thank you.
0: Randy Rogers Band's coming to Choctaw Casino and Resorts in Durant on the 22nd. You get to go see him for free.
1: Sweet.
0: Who's going with you?
1: Oh, I guess I'll take my husband.
0: Oh, man. Yeah, well, you got to get that boy out of the house once in a while.
1: Yep.
0: Stand by. 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

0: Morgan Wallen at 99.5. The Wolf, Texas Country. Smokey's out of here. And Jason Pullman coming up live from Main Street Fests. He is next. If you're in Carrollton today, that's a Texas town that we love. And Carrollton, we appreciate you. Thanks for listening to The Wolf.
1: He wondered how she'd take it.

My name is Jason. This is Texas Country on 99.5 The Wolf out here at Main Street Fest in Grapevine, posted up across from the Craft Brew Experience. An ice cold beer on a Friday afternoon in Texas with live music playing in the background sounds just about perfect now. See, that's the vibe out here this afternoon. Summer officially feels like it showed up. I mean, I know it's not here, but it feels like it.

0: Texas Country, 99.5 The Wolf. Our Rangers are in Houston all weekend, which means for the next few days, the entire state of Texas becomes very divided. Kind of rivalry where nobody suddenly remembers anything good about the other city, but it's Houston. I mean, there's not anything good about it. What, the heat and humidity? I mean, come on. This should be fun.
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16: A Better Life with Dr. Sanjay Gupta.
17: For years, scientists have been studying the association between depression and dementia. As you might expect, the relationship is complicated. But there's this new study out of the UK which found it's not just broad strokes. There are six symptoms of depression that are especially correlated with dementia risk years later. Number one, losing confidence in yourself. Two, not being able to face up to your problems. Three, not feeling warmth or affection from other people. Four, feeling nervous and anxious all the time. Five, not being satisfied with the way tasks are carried out. And finally, six, difficulty concentrating. What we could be seeing here is the impact of people becoming less social, or that certain changes in the brain lead to both depression and dementia. But dementia takes longer to manifest. If you notice these symptoms, talk to your doctor about it. I'm Dr. Sanjay Gupta, helping you live a better life.
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1: I had tears everywhere and like snot everywhere because I was crying. And she walked over to me and she had her new perfume in her hand. And she said, "Honey, do you want some of my perfume?" 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And I was like, "Dolly, I have just cried for the last 20 minutes. I am afraid I'm going to snot on you."

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Texas Country, 99.5 The Wolf. Our Rangers are in Houston all weekend, which means for the next few days, the entire state of Texas becomes very divided. Kind of rivalry where nobody suddenly remembers anything good about the other city, but it's Houston. I mean, there's not anything good about it. What, the heat and humidity? I mean, come on. This should be fun.

0: Hey, y'all, it's Tara and Ryan from the Wake Up with the Wolf Show. Hope you're having a great weekend.
1: JC from Fort Worth is back married to her husband, who she was divorced from for a while, but she says he still stays in contact with all of his ex-girlfriends. Is she wrong for wanting him to delete all their contact info? Sound off on a new Ryan's Court, 7:10, Monday morning, when you wake up with the Wolf. Back in

Texas Country, 99.5 The Wolf. I want you to think about this for a second. Who would you, I mean, if you could pay any amount of money, who would you have lunch with? Because an anonymous bidder, say that a couple of times in a row, an anonymous bidder just bid $9 million to have lunch with two people. I'll tell you who those two people are coming up at 3:42.

Texas Country 99.5 The Wolf. It's Jason Pullman out here at Main Street Fest in Grapevine, Texas. Another Texas town we love. Posted up right across from the Craft Brew Experience. Doesn't that sound good right about now on a Friday afternoon? So, and an anonymous bidder just paid $9 million to have lunch with Warren Buffett and Steph Curry. And to be fair, and I love this, it's awesome. The money's going to help the homeless, which is incredible. But it did get me thinking, who would you pay a ridiculous amount of money to have lunch with? That first person that popped up in my mind was Ella Langley. And then I remember, no. I'd go with Jesus.

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2: 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And I know that's weird, but I feel like if you can make something sound incredible on that little tiny speaker, then you've really done something.

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1: This is Fox 4 meteorologist Kylie Tabbs. After a warm and windy Friday afternoon, a disturbance will be lifting in from the south and west through this evening. That could help a couple of showers and rumbles survive this evening and tonight, especially for areas west of I-35. Coverage will be low, though, only at about 20%. Tomorrow morning, we wake up to temperatures in the low 70s. Partly sunny skies can be expected through your Saturday with temperatures topping out near 90 degrees. I'm Fox 4 meteorologist Kylie Capps on 99.5 The Wolf.
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This is Waxahachie, Texas Country on the world-famous 99.5 The Wolf and Jason Pullman. Waxahachie, let's spread some love and kindness there this afternoon. We very much appreciate you. Hey, coming up in a couple of weeks on June 5th, this guy is going to be playing at Choctaw Durant. His name is Zach Top.

99.5 The Wolf. Last hour, we were talking about the anonymous bidder who paid $9 million to have lunch with Warren Buffett and Steph Curry. And I said, I'd pay a ridiculous amount of money to have lunch with Jesus. But the more I've been thinking about it, it might actually be a lot more entertaining to have lunch with Luca and Nico Harrison at the same table.

0: I'm at Main Street Fest in Grapevine on Texas Country 99.5 The Wolf. It's Jason. Let's continue to spread a little bit of love and kindness today. A grandmother sat down alone the other day at a Chick-fil-A. A bunch of middle school kids were there on a school trip. So this 13-year-old boy notices that this grandma is eating by herself. He walks over to her table and asks one question. Ma'am, are you alone? She looked at him and said, yes. He didn't even think about it. He told her, well, you're not eating alone anymore. Instead of sitting with his friends, he spent his lunch sitting there talking with her. Just think about that for a second. Would your kid do that? I mean, that kid's parents did a remarkable job raising him. And as a new dad to a 4.5-month-old baby, you hear stories like that these days. And it just, I don't know, it hits different. I pray Marco grows up to be the kind of person who notices people just like that. That's what I like to call your daily dose of the good stuff.
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5: 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I think TJ Osborne has one of the greatest tones of all time in country music. 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

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It's Jason Pullman out here at Main Street Fest on Main Street in Grapevine. It'd be weird if I were on a different street in Grapevine, but I know it's Main Street Fest and I'm on Main. Casey Musgraves is bringing East Texas cool and country soul to the AAC for a couple of nights in October. I'm going to get you in coming up in 6.5 minutes.

0: Hey, y'all, it's Tara and Ryan from the Wake Up with the Wolf Show. We want to send you to hang out with Mickey and Minnie and Donald and Goofy. It's Disneyland Resort's 70th celebration.
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2: Rumors going all over town. Can't keep my name out the mouth. These

We play Texas Country. It's Jason Pullman on 99.5 The Wolf. Casey Musgraves just has that East Texas swagger. You're going to see some sequins, and you'll hear a little bit of steel guitar and heartbreak and that laid-back Texas magic that somehow Casey turns into songs that just sound extraordinary. Let's get you in. She's playing a couple of nights in October. We'll get you into the Saturday night show on October 10th right now. If you're caller number 9 at 888-787-1995.

0: Texas Country 99.5 of the Wolf. It's Jason, Chris, and Bedford. Nice to meet you. How are you?
1: I'm good, sir.
0: Good. What are you up to tonight?
1: I am driving home. It's my birthday and spending a late Mother's Day and a birthday weekend.
0: Okay. Wait, I'm sorry. Did you say it was your birthday?
1: Yes, sir. Late birthday, but I'm spending my mom and my family in Waco, Texas. Yes, sir.
0: And I'm going to give you a gift for her. For her birthday, since y'all are celebrating this weekend, I'm going to get you on the Wolf guest list for Kacey Musgraves on Saturday, October 10th at the AAC.
1: Perfect.
0: All right. Is she a Kacey Musgraves fan?
1: She absolutely is.
0: Okay. Well, thank you for saying that. That wouldn't make any sense if you said, no, not at all. She couldn't care less. Hey, man, thank you for listening. Have a beautiful weekend, and I so appreciate you listening to 99.5 The Wolf.
1: Yes, sir. Thank you.
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6: We've got an issue in Fort Worth on 35W southbound at Allen Avenue with a stall, the right center lane blocked, and that's about a 5-minute backup from I-30. We've got our usual slowdowns as well, 35 south coming from Keller Hicks down to 287, about a 20-minute delay. And moving through Arlington, westbound 30, that is starting to stack up between Center and East Chase, planned for about 10 extra minutes. I'm Katie London on 99.5 The Wolf.
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18: Across the country right now, at this very moment, there are probably arguments taking place about who's doing more of the housework, the homework, the shuttling of kids from this activity to that. It's true. By and large, women do more of this than men. but doesn't have to be that way. And if you and your spouse can level that playing field, it's going to make both of you and your kids happier. Psychologist Yelena Kecmanovic says this might be how you get there. As hard as it might be at first, try to think of your partner like a teammate, not an adversary. Learn how to do some of the chores your partner does to get a better understanding of how much effort something takes. And finally, take the time to acknowledge what the other person is doing. And every now and then, even express your appreciation. That'll go a long way. I'm Dr. Sanjay Gupta, helping you live a better life.
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20: I'm very happy to be the first woman to have a bar on Broadway. And my friend and designer, Farrah Queen from Oklahoma, came and helped me put my stamp on this place because I really wanted to make sure that it had some girl vibes and obviously a rhinestone saddle because everyone needs one of those. But I definitely have seen, since I've been going down there, all the girls doing exactly what I was hoping they would do, which was come there and party and have a place to feel safe and happy and really go honky-tonkin'.

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8: 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And I know that's weird, but I feel like if you can make something sound incredible on that little tiny speaker, then you've really done something.

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1: This is Fox 4 meteorologist Kylie Cabs. After a warm and windy Friday afternoon, a disturbance will be lifting in from the south and west through this evening that could help a couple of showers and rumbles survive this evening and tonight, especially for areas west of I-35. Coverage will be low, though, only at about 20%. Tomorrow morning, we wake up to temperatures in the low 70s. Partly sunny skies can be expected through your Saturday with temperatures topping out near 90 degrees. I'm Fox 4 meteorologist Kylie Capps on 99.5 The Wolf.
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It's Jason Pohlman on 99.5 The Wolf. Imagine being the parent who gets to say, hey, kids, pack a bag. We're going to Disneyland. Flights, hotel, park tickets, merch, transportation, all taken care of for a family of four. 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

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It's Jason Pullman on Main Street for Main Fest in Grapevine, Texas. One city here in the Metroplex just became the 10th largest city in the entire United States with more than a million people. And no, it's not Farmers Branch. Find out what city it is coming up at 5:12.

Our Lone Star is a symbol of pride, recognized around the world, and we're flying the flag. 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

0: Texas Country, 99.5 The Wolf. It's Jason Pullman. Now, first of all, we're out here at Main Street Fest in Grapevine today. Live music, cold drinks, Jack Ingram plays tomorrow night. Vendors everywhere, funnel cakes, corn dogs, and about the most Texas Friday night possible. And speaking of Texas, Fort Worth is officially one of the 10 biggest cities in America now. Cowtown just crossed the million resident mark and passed Jacksonville, Florida to crack the top 10, which is very impressive because Fort Worth somehow keeps growing while still feeling like Fort Worth. I mean, that's a good thing. That's the goal. More people, more growth, more attention. But whatever you do, and I'm being serious now, don't you dare Dallas up Fort Worth.
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4: There is a North Dallas slowdown, 635 West, approaching Josie. They just got an accident there cleared, so that's trying to unwind back from Midway. Irving, 161 Bush Turnpike, got a southbound crash at Walnut Hill, and that's stopping up from Beltline. Also, this issue in Fort Worth, 35W South at Allen Avenue, kind of broken down in the right lane, adding to our building traffic there from North Side. I'm Katie London on 99.5 The Wolf.
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19: Should you still work out when you're injured, or should you take it easy? 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That can lead to stiffness, muscle loss, even reduced coordination. Certified strength and conditioning coach Dana Santis told us, recovery is about choosing the right kind of movement at the right time. That means maybe working with someone like a physical therapist to harness movement as medicine. You'll need to prioritize controlled, high-quality movement over intensity, staying within pain-free or at least low symptom ranges of motion. 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I'm Dr. Sanjay Gupta, helping you live a better life.
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21: If, you know, George Strait and Garth Brooks still get excited about it, I don't think it ever gets old. It's always one of the most exciting things in the world to know, man, I took this song and went in the studio and made this piece of art that I love, that I hope other people love. And then it kind of has its own life, and you go out to play a show and people are singing it back to you. There's nothing like that. It's impossible to describe other than it's just perfect and it's amazing.

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99.5 The Wolf, Texas Country. It's Jason Pullman out at Main Street Fest tonight in Grapevine. I love just sitting back. I love people watching, families everywhere, and live music playing. Jack Ingram plays tomorrow night. Kids covered in funnel cake powder, strollers rolling down Main Street here. And just saw a dad a few minutes ago pushing a stroller, wearing a T-shirt that said, "Dad needs a beer," while actively drinking a beer. And let me tell you, as the father of a 4.5-month-old, that felt less like a shirt and more like a mission statement.

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99.5 The Wolf, Texas Country. It's Jason Pullman. The Rangers are in Houston all weekend, which means for the next 3 days, every Texan suddenly becomes very passionate about explaining why their city is better. Baseball's back, baby. Go Rangers.

0: Hey, y'all. Happy weekend. It's Taryn Ryan from the Wake Up with the Wolf Show. Do you want to see Zach Top when he comes to Choctaw Casino next month?
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2: 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And Jake Owens coming back to Billy Bob's on June 5th. 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
5: There is a Fort Worth accident, 121 south at Riverside, with three of the left lanes blocked, so that's about an 18-minute delay from Maxine. 35 south still have our crowd up from Keller Hicks down to 287, and the delays through the center part of town, 35 south from Northside, adding about 15 minutes to Rosedale. Hurst, 183, still have an express lane westbound wreck at Precinct Line. And they just cleared one, Rowlett, 30 west at Dal Rock. The eastbound 30 drive looking pretty sluggish from Rose Hill. I'm Katie London on 99.5 The Wolf.
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16: You ever wonder why the same cold virus makes some people so sick and others not sick at all? Well, according to an interesting new study out of Yale School of Medicine, one key factor is how quickly the cells in their noses, called nasal cells, respond to the virus and contain it. It's called the interferon response, and it can vary for different people. Now, when that response gets inhibited, it can trigger a different reaction, which leads to excessive mucus production and inflammation. In other words, a cold that is a lot more miserable. Of course, there are other factors at play: your genetics, any underlying conditions, immunity from vaccinations or previous infections. If you are trying really hard not to get sick, high-quality masks, they can be very effective. Also, good old-fashioned hand washing, And remember not to touch your face. I'm Dr. Sanjay Gupta, helping you live a better life.
0: Chris Stapleton, proud to be country.
17: I love so much of being a Nashville musician and songwriter and singer and the music that gets made here and has been made here and will be made here in the future. You know, I'm just thrilled to get to be just a tiny part of that.

This is Irving, 75063, and I'm trying to think what other the other zip codes are in Irving. But anyway, Irving, thank you for listening tonight. It's Jason Pullman on 99.5 The Wolf. Meanwhile, we're out here at Main Street Fest in Grapevine right now, posted up across from the Craft Brew Experience. So let me see here. Some barley, some hops, some Toby, and some Willie.

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Texas Country 99.5 The Wolf. It's Jason Pullman in Grapevine, another Texas town we love, for Main Street Fest going on tonight and all weekend. The NFL schedule came out last night, and now Fort Worth's very own American Airlines just did something huge for Cowboys fans planning road trips this season. I'll explain coming up in 6.5 minutes.

0: year. And now American Airlines says they're adding more flights for Cowboys away games, including nonstop service to Rio for the Brazil game, which I do. I think it's incredible, but I've got a quick question. If we fly to another state or another country and the Cowboys lose, is American Airlines, are they going to reimburse us emotionally and financially? I mean, I'm just asking. Go Cowboys.
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1: 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And all weekend, we're getting you in

Texas Country 99.5, the world famous Wolf. It's Jason Pullman on Main Street for Main Street Festing Grapevine. Be kind of weird if I were on a different street, but I know we're on Main Street for Main Street Fest. It's going on all weekend long. So the NFL schedule came out last night, which means Cowboys fans across Texas immediately started planning road trips, and they're circling wins, and we're convincing ourselves this is the year. Finally, this is the year.

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It's Jason Pullman at Main Street Fest in Grapevine. Might be one of the best people watching spots in Texas tonight. Families everywhere and kids covered in funnel cake powder, at least their faces anyway. Live music echoing all the way down Main Street. And somebody's dad walking around balancing a corn dog, a tiny plastic cup of mustard. And he's doing it like an Olympic sport. Just good, simple Texas weekend energy out here.

Texas Country 99.5, the world famous Wolf. It's Jason Pohlman out here at Main Street Fest in Grapevine tonight. This is the kind of Texas weekend that just feels right. The live music you can hear all the way down Main Street, and families pushing strollers. Somebody carrying a turkey leg the size of a Rangers baseball bat. Dads everywhere standing around holding cold beers with that relaxed, oh, I finally made it to the weekend look on their faces. We'll see you out here. It's going on all night tonight, tomorrow.

0: Hey, y'all, it's Tara and Ryan from the Wake Up with the Wolf Show. Hope you're having a great weekend.
1: JC from Fort Worth is back married to her husband, who she was divorced from for a while, but she says he still stays in contact with all of his ex-girlfriends. Is she wrong for wanting him to delete all their contact info? 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

0: Texas Country 99.5 The Wolf. It's Jason Pullman. There is a lot going on around Texas this weekend. Of course, we're at Main Street Fest in Grapevine tonight with live music. Jack Ingram plays tomorrow night. Corn dogs, funnel cakes, cold beer everywhere. The Renaissance Festival is happening too. So somewhere in the Metroplex in Waxahachie, there's currently a guy dressed like a pirate eating a turkey leg the size of a canoe paddle. And then there's something called the Acro Cats. It's an actual traveling cat show with rescue cats riding skateboards, jumping through hoops, and somebody, a cat, performing in a cat band. I'm not making it up. I love all of it. Somebody, please, let me interview one of these cats because I've got a couple of questions. Oh, we've got one of the cats right now. So, how many naps are written into your contract? Really? And which one of you keeps knocking stuff off of the shelves backstage? Well, thank you for being here tonight. And Linda, listen, be honest. Are all you cats secretly judging us? Oh, and one more question. Now, when you lick yourself, you ever get fur in your mouth?
1: 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And the Wolf is sending you
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5: Things starting to look a little better. We still have some slowing through the downtown Dallas Mixmaster. Also into the High 5, there's a 75 northbound wreck at 635 with a couple of lanes blocked. So that stop and go back from Forest. Fort Worth, 35W, that's still a slow go coming southbound from Golden Triangle down to the 287 Decatur cutoff. I'm Katie London on 99.5 The Wolf.
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11: I always liken it to being in a sandbox and just like calling a bunch of friends over and just going to make some stuff and see what happens. And the thing I keep being reminded of is that it's called playing music. And I think a lot of the times we all forget that because it's a job as well, but it's like it's playing. It's the first word is playing guitar, playing the drums, playing music, playing. 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
13: The risk of stroke goes up for all of us as we age. But for women, the risk really amplifies after menopause. In fact, 1 in 5 women in the United States between the ages of 55 and 75 will have a stroke. But according to a new study carried out by researchers in California, adhering to the Mediterranean diet can significantly lower that risk. One expert said, we continue to see study after study showing that a predominantly plant-based diet improves all sorts of different outcomes. Now, with this diet in particular, you've seen it lower the risk of certain types of cancer, diabetes, depression, dementia, even gum disease. Now, as a reminder, the Mediterranean diet prioritizes eating vegetables, fruits, beans, olive oil, nuts and fish, and limiting meat and dairy. I'm Dr. Sanjay Gupta, helping you live a better life.
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18: 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My idea of country music is always about the pictures it paints for you. I don't like songs that don't give me images in my mind. You think about great pop songs that you love. Sometimes you don't always know what they mean, but there's some great words in there. Hotel California is a good example. I don't know totally what that's about, but, you know, on a dark desert highway, you know, it's just, you see everything they're saying.

0: Luke Bryan is featuring new acts on his tour this year. Why?
1: All My Friends Say had just came out, and I got to open for Brooks and Dunn in Pittsburgh. The fact that I can reciprocate and pay it forward to some of these new acts is pretty special stuff.

0: He's won a ton of them, but how important are those awards to Chris Stapleton?
1: Obviously, when you get nominated for awards, it's nice when you win them. But at the same time, I don't ever think about trying to win an award, and I always have to put that out there. You know, I just want to make the best music possible.
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Denton is another Texas town we love. Denton, thank you for listening tonight. It's Jason Pohlman. Big thanks to the city of Grapevine for having us out at Main Street Fest today and tonight. This place is just flat out charming. The live music everywhere and Texas food, cold drinks, families everywhere. It feels like the kind of small town Texas weekend people wish they had more of. Main Street Fest is happening all weekend long, so definitely come check it out if you get a chance. Also, huge thanks to Trevor and Promotions and Brian and Engineering for holding this whole thing together today and tonight. Vicky's up next, and Night Wolf rolls in after that. Y'all have a great weekend. I'll talk to you tomorrow afternoon at 2 on this radio station right here.